0: is where you can find contagious encouragement. Please share how God is working in your life at 800-335-1249. I'm Penny. Who's this?
1: My name's Nikki.
0: All right, Nikki.
1: So I've been going through a rough patch for the last 9 months. I lost my job in January, and I've been trying to find a new job. And, you know, having an 18-month-old and not having a job has been tough. My husband got laid off in December, and then he got a job in March. But things have just been so tough. But
0: yeah,
1: you know, through it all these little things that just keep popping up, and God is saying, look, I haven't left you. I haven't forsaken you. I continue to be blessed by all these little things. Even the little lady at the grocery store gives my son bubbles and stickers. You know, that's another way of saying God is blessing you with somebody in your path. And, you know, being a mom is probably the biggest blessing I can have. And I cry on a daily basis because God has blessed me with a beautiful baby boy.
0: Oh, yeah. I can appreciate that.
1: And as much as he's trying to test me with his toddler tantrum, it's hard. It's hard to be a mom and, you know, go through the things that you're going through when you're having struggles. But, you know, I am overall blessed. I have amazing health. I have family. And, you know, that's all I need.

0: here, dash there. It's go, go, go, go. Ooh, can you relate? I'm Penny. Our Keep the Faith Confidence Coach, Trish Blackwell, is no stranger to that feeling. Even though she stays busy constantly inspiring others through her Confidence on the Go podcasts and her brand new College of Confidence, she's found a path to sanity. You can learn more about it at keepthefaith.com.
1: I admit it. I can get caught up in the race against time, especially on mornings when I find myself rushing frantically to feed the dog, brush my teeth, clothe my toddler, and remember my wallet before darting out the door for an appointment I'm inevitably late for. You know, these mornings remind me of exactly how I don't want to live, which is rushed and frantic. But it's not the race against the clock that's the problem. It's how I feel when it's happening. I feel stressed, anxious, distracted, ungrateful, disheveled. And just the other week, in a morning of madness, I stopped everything. I did slow down. I took a 4-minute pause. And I really think it was less of a choice and more of a breaking point. But I put the keys down. I took the time I needed to pour a cup of coffee into a real mug, not a travel mug. And I sat on the floor with my daughter, hugging her tightly with my full attention for 4 solid minutes. She and I shared stares and smiles in this sacred little pause. And though those 4 minutes, they didn't change everything, but they did change something. They changed me. They changed the presence of peace that I had in my heart.
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write down a little spiral notebook. She'd at least write down the names of people she was praying for, the requests she had for them. Then when those prayers were answered, she put a date in the margin of how she was seeing the Lord move. Well, now she's not here, but we have a record of her prayer life.

0: 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That she ain't even here, and we're underneath the blessing of a woman who was intentional in her prayer life toward us.
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2: You went to our website to tell us about your dad. Sounds like you could use a little help feeling the love and staying cool. Tell us what's going on.
3: Well, my dad, he lost my stepmom about 3 years ago, and he lives in a house that's older than dirt and got all kinds of crevices in it, and it's a little hot box. He has ceiling fans, and he's got a tiny little window air conditioner, but it doesn't cool the house at all. It's just so hot in there. And he has health issues, and I just worry about him so much staying cool in the summer.
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2: 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He'll be able to move it around and keep whatever part of the house cool that he wants. And we sure hope he feels the love this summer.
3: Oh, thank you. Thank you so much. That would be so great.
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0: 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On the way from Keep the Faith with Penny, there was some pretty powerful words that one woman really needed to hear if she was going to overcome pain from her past.
1: And when I looked up, he just had tears. I mean, he was just sobbing. A couple minutes later, he was like, "Kelsey, I am so sorry that that happened to you. You need to hear someone say that."

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2: 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Mm-hmm. I am the one who offers the order. Mm-hmm. I am the one who offers the ease and the peace and the rest that you're looking for. Mm-hmm. And it's kind of like my eyes are constantly looking in another direction. And sometimes I just picture him placing both of his hands on either side of my face and just gently turning my head to look back at him and being like, right here, Rochelle, right here.
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0: It's Keep the Faith with Penny. Sometimes pain from your past can cause you to put yourself down nonstop and devalue yourself. And when you try to move forward, it's hard because those wounds run deep.
1: Dance with me.
0: Kelsey Grimm is part of the husband and wife singing duo, Caleb and Kelsey, and her book is called Over It. In that book, she opens up about her painful past, caught in a destructive relationship, and how she found that road to healing. She had a breakthrough one day during a counseling session.
2: Sitting in this room, and I looked at the floor, at the same spot on the floor for like the entire hour as I told him from start to finish every single thing I had been through in that relationship. And when I finished telling him all of this, I looked up from the floor because there was just this long silent pause on his end. And when I looked up, he just had tears. I mean, he was just sobbing. And I was a little caught off guard by that. You know, like I had just dumped my entire deepest, darkest well of secrets on him for the first time. And there was such a huge part of me at that point in time that believed that what had happened to me was my fault. You know, that I brought it on myself, that I could have stopped it. And I'll never forget what he said to me when he kind of composed himself a couple minutes later. He was like, "Kelsey, I am so sorry that that happened to you. You need to hear someone say that. And secondly, you need to know that it wasn't your fault." It took me a very long time to heal from, you know, and I think that healing is, it's not linear. You know, I think that we hope it is always, but it never is, you know. And the trauma of my past, while I have ultimately found a deep sense of healing from it, you know, I think it's still always going to be a piece of me. There's always going to be a part of me, and a part of that time that made me who I am today.
0: 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The positive difference.

0: My husband, Rich, is my best friend. We've been together forever and ever. Do you think we ever have disagreements? Yeah. Sort of, kind of.
1: Mm-hmm.
0: I'm Penny. This is Keep the Faith. Disagreements happen, period. Even in the best of relationships. So it's how you work through them that really matters. Patty Reed has written a book called Face to Face, which addresses many of these issues.
2: So I am certified in something called conversational intelligence. And conversational intelligence is a body of work that helps us understand what conversations open up the brain for trust and what conversations close down the brain for distrust. So when you know those things, you are able to have a greater impact and influence on those relationships, both personally and professionally. So from a personal standpoint with my husband, I mean, we actually are celebrating 30 years in October, and I can read him, obviously, for being with him for so long. So for instance, we were having a discussion and it was about money and it wasn't going well. Frank is more a runaway from the conflict. I am more engaged in the conflict. And so I could see on his face how he started to shut down because I was paying attention to those cues, those nonverbal cues that we tend to miss. And so I knew at that point, okay, he is shut down. It's called fight, flight, ease, or appease. When we go to that place, because we have a chemical reaction in our body, when we go to that place, there really is no having a productive conversation. So I knew at that point, let's step away, let's revisit this, because we're not really getting anywhere. So because we know that, we know those things, because I've, you know, tried to educate him on those things, and it helps.
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0: contagious encouragement on Keep the Faith. I'm Penny. Summertime is a good time to think about Jeremiah 17:8. When a tree is planted right by the river, the living water, it can take in that water. Its leaves stay green. It's not going to be anxious in that year of drought. It's going to keep yielding fruit. So here's to making some good fruit.
1: I can only imagine.
2: And every page on these three journals that I carried with me everywhere had Imagine written on it somehow, in some way. I can't tell you. It's like almost OCD. Like, I became incredibly obsessed with the fact that he's a far greater part of my future than he is of my past.
3: And you think the golden rule is this, like, sweet, you know, guiding principle. It is not a sweet comment. It is an act of strength in a difficult situation.

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0: It's Keep the Faith with Penny. 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
1: In March of 2019, my husband was falsely accused and he was put in jail. And he was an alcoholic, smoked heavily. But while he was in jail, he was led to the Lord and totally delivered from everything. And when he was let out, 2 weeks later, we found out he was terminal with cancer. But he was so changed. I've never seen anything like it. But he died and left me with not very much money. And God provided. Every time I felt I was low on money, somebody gave me money over and over and over. And 2 years later, I sold my place. I got 3 times the amount that I thought I would get. God provides in every way. I'm so much stronger.
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1: 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It's Keep the Faith with Penny. You ever wondered why, God? Where are you? If you're like most people, you probably have at least once in your life. Josh Haven is with the band The Afters, and their song, God is With Us, is so powerful. It's written from that very place.
2: I always tell my kids, God is not afraid of your questions. And as we've traveled the world, and it doesn't matter what language, what country, what culture, people have the same questions. And one of the ones that we hear again and again is, where was God when I went through? And then, you know, they share something that was incredibly difficult, you know, in this season of grief, in this loss, in this hardship. And I believe that God does share in scripture again and again that he is present in those moments. And you do see people like David who would cry out. He would let God hear it. You see it again and again. Where are you, God? You know, he says that. Even Jesus on the cross. And God can handle our questions. But, you know, I lean on scripture for the answer to those questions, which is that, you know, the Lord your God does go before you. He's always with you. He will never fail you or forsake you. So there's no reason to ever be afraid. And, you know, scripture is like that the Lord is close to the brokenhearted. I think that it's an important conversation to have. And the last thing I'd ever want is for anyone who's going through something incredibly hard to turn away from God because they feel like it's too much or too big to even have that conversation, ask those questions.

left side in Jewish thought is a side of severity. It's a side of strict justice. It's a side of fire. Well, when we live from a place of fire, judgment, our relationships, our nets, our impact on the world, it's going to remain empty. The right side is a side of loving kindness. And so when we fish from a place of kindness, doing good, then our nets are going to be full, and we're going to have a full life and make a great impact on those around us.

encouragement really is contagious, and it's our absolute joy to be able to pass it on. This is Keep the Faith. 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
1: We share contagious encouragement on Keep the Faith. Our good friend Andy Andrews is about to be here, and he's going to share what could be a new way for you to look at your job as a parent.
2: So many people, you ask them, so what is your method for parenting? What do you think about it? Well, I'm just trying to raise great kids. And I want to say, no, you do not want to raise great kids. What you really want to do is raise kids who become great adults.

0: I'm Penny on Keep the Faith. Somebody once said that being a parent is the toughest job in the universe. Raise your hand if you agree. Okay, I've got two hands raised and a foot, but I wouldn't trade it for the world. Now, our good friend Andy Andrews says that we can find some help if we're willing to change the way we think. Andy is a number one New York Times bestselling author and a motivational speaker with books like The 7 Decisions and The Perfect Moment. So what is this thinking that we need to change?
1: I really believe that in all parts of society, whether it's business, and I work with tons of corporations, I work with teams, I work with government entities, I work with churches, I work with communities, and I work with families. And I believe that overall, in almost every part of society, we have a challenge in which we have designed our methods first, and we allow our methods to determine our results. And this is entirely backwards, okay? Because if you use your methods, if you figure out your methods, and you look around and see what everybody does, and this is how it's done, well, you really can't approach whatever the best is. You spend your time hoping for the best and doing the best you can, but you never really have the best. But if we turn that around and look at the best, and we determine what is the best, then we can design methods that will build a process toward that. Here's an example. So many people, when they parent, you ask them, say, well, what is your method for parenting? What do you think about it? Well, I'm just trying to raise great kids. Our kids are a priority to us. We get up every day thinking about how to do this. We want to raise great kids. And I want to say, no, you don't. You do not want to raise great kids. What you really want to do is raise

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1: Hey, Sonia, it's Ross and Becky from KLRC Radio. How are you?
2: Good. How are you?
1: Doing well. We understand you submitted a nomination for Office of the Week. Tell us, where do you work and what do you do?
2: Yes, I work over here at Fish and Store. It's like a warehouse where the other companies come in and bring their products to store, like Georgie, Siemens, all the chicken and other companies. It's a big freezer. And what we take care of is the drivers come, pick up some product, take it where they need to be taken, and then we do all the paperwork.
3: 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Can you tell us why you listen to The Positive Difference at work?
2: Oh, my God. This is awesome. I feel blessed that they let us listen to the radio, and in busy day, you're just there, like, listening to The Positive Difference and make a day easier. And I love it.
1: We're so happy to hear that, Sonia. And also, we want to let you know that you are this week's Office of the Week.
2: Oh.

0: you.
1: You're so welcome. So I'll stop later this week to drop off some Kaya chocolate, some Chick-fil-A, and Joy House coffee, okay?
0: Oh, that's awesome. Thank you very much. God bless you guys.
2: The Positive Difference.

0: Faith with Penny. So is God real? Did you know that question is asked more than 200 times a second on Google around the world? Lee Strobel is a New York Times bestselling author with books like The Case for Christ and Is God Real? And he's out to prove the answer to that one. Oh, and spoiler alert, yes. Critics say if God is real, why is there suffering? And to that, Lee says, let's go ahead and ask those who have suffered the most.
1: And, you know, you talk to people who've gone through great suffering and yet who've been committed to God and his ways, and you can see how he is, in the most improbable ways, caused good to emerge. And I'm thinking of someone you might know and I know, Johnny Erickson Tada. You know, Johnny was paralyzed, quadriplegic from a diving accident as a teenager. She's been in a wheelchair for more than 50 years. And she said to me once, she said, Lee, I would rather be sitting in this wheelchair as a quadriplegic knowing Jesus than walking around and not knowing him. Because God used those circumstances to bring her to a profound faith. And through that, through her ministry that God has opened up for her, she has had an eternal impact on countless thousands of people in this world who are headed for heaven because God used her ministry and her story to bring them to redemption.
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Well, guess what we've got a lot of? Yep, I'm Penny. And when you listen, you get the songs, you get the stories from all kinds of guests standing by waiting to encourage you. And we air your phone calls. And when you put all that good stuff together, here's the kind of thing you can always look for.

0: leave angry, I'm coming back. 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
1: And one of the things that my son said, it just gripped me because I thought, wow, you know, if he actually

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0: 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It's Keep the Faith with Penny, where contagious encouragement is what we do. And one of the cool ways we do it is through your phone calls. 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
1: I have a precious friend. He was scheduled to have an amputation. He had gone into the hospital on a Saturday, and he was to have the surgery a couple days later, but his blood work was not right, so they waited a few days. And during that time, everybody was praying and was wheeled into the operating room. The surgeon looked at his legs and said, "Well, which leg are we working on today?" His circulation had been restored, and what was very grim and due to his age, et cetera, was turned into a party in the hospital lobby.

0: sometimes all you need is a story to remind you that there's hope. Steve Brown has one of those. He's with Key Life, and they've teamed up with us to help make encouragement contagious on Keep the Faith.
1: It's impossible to steal second base unless you let go of first base. The Bible says that where the Spirit of God is, there's freedom. Listen, you can't get there from here and protect yourself at the same time. In heaven, we're all going to get along because everyone will know that we weren't good enough to get there by ourselves. Sure, it's harder this side of heaven, but it shouldn't be that way for Christians. We should be free. When we hold too tightly to our image, our religion, our politics, we're bound. When we don't have anything left to protect, then we can steal second base, round third, slide to home plate, and then go have a milkshake. I'm Steve Brown. You think about that. Share what you just heard with a friend. Go to youthinkaboutthat.org.
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I've been discovering is that God often only shows us the next step. He doesn't show us the whole direction. But to get us moving, you know, we need to take that step of faith. And I've often prayed, God, this seems to be what you want me to do, and I'm going to take this in faith. If it's the wrong thing, then stop me, close the door.

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He is right there, and we are right here. 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
2: Well, we were calling because we received the nomination that you submitted for your mom and the AC.
3: Yes.
2: Could you tell us a little bit more?
3: Yeah, my mom, she's a really hard worker and she's a single mom. She's always really taken care of us and by herself. She really don't have any family members or anything. It's just been her taking care of us. Yeah, she has a lot of health issues right now, but I mean, she's really just been the only one taking care of us. My dad hasn't been in our life, and he did pass away a couple of years ago, but he really wasn't there to raise us. But my mom's a really hard worker.
2: And we're grateful for all that she's done for you and your sibling and, you know, just been that exceptional role model as a mom. And we're really excited to be able to tell you that your mom will be receiving an AC.
3: Oh, that's awesome.
2: Yes.
3: Thank you so much. We hope we have a blessing for her. For all of us.
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0: 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So first Phil Wickham got a guitar, and then he got to know God. Oh, he's got a cool story that he's going to share in just a few minutes on Keep the Faith with Penny.
1: My dad was even saying, he's like, hey, you seem to, this is coming naturally for you. You're really, you can already play songs. This is amazing. And the way I was learning these songs was my dad gave me this big old folder of all the songs that he would sing at church, you know,

0: If you look at the people and the influences and the moments that have led you to be the person that you are right now, and those things are encouraging, well, maybe you get to be an encourager yourself, like Phil Wickham. It's Keep the Faith with Penny. Now, you probably know his songs like This Is Our God or This Is Amazing Grace. He's actually written a ton of them that are sung in churches every Sunday. And his journey with it all started years ago.
1: I was going into junior high. So I had this summer break, 3 months of nothing to do. Obviously not old enough to have a driver's license and see my old friends. And so I asked if I could have a guitar and learn how to play it. And my dad gave me his old, like, beach, the guitar he would take to the beach, you know, just like holes in it and stuff. And he said, this can be your guitar. I'll give it to you if you learn how to play it this year, this summer. And I said, okay. And I started kind of hacking away at it, figuring it out. But within a couple weeks, my dad was even saying, he's like, hey, you seem to, is this coming naturally for you? You're really, you can already play songs. This is amazing. And the way I was learning these songs was my dad gave me this big old folder of all the songs that he would sing at church. You know, that was where I came to know God, was through my guitar and through these songs. And I had some really special moments of understanding, like, oh, I can know God and he can be my friend and I can talk to him. He talk

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2: At the beginning of this conversation, we might have said it's that mercy part of God, exactly, the grace part. That's the part that gives us hope. Mm-hmm. But we're saying, no, there's hope in the justice as well. Mm-hmm. When evil looks like it's taking over, we are looking for a hero. We're looking for someone to come in and save the day. Mm-hmm. And that's God and his justice.
3: It's not just myth or legend. It's not just comic books. Mm-hmm. All that springs from the true story. Mm-hmm. That is the story of redemption in scripture.
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0: Patriots Keep the Faith with Penny. Your dream needs teammates, or should I say dreammates. It's a shared dream and a shared purpose that you work at together. Kathy Parker is a football coach's wife who wrote a book called Northern Lights. Now, her and her family wanted to give back and provide a school in Barrow, Alaska, with a brand new football field. But those kids didn't even know how to play. So they had to bring Barrow, Alaska to Florida.
1: They came to Jacksonville, and many companies came on board to provide everything we needed. I would just have to ask. And they stayed in the homes of our players, and they learned to play football. And yes, that helped a lot in that our community got to give back. Our children got to give back. And really, to me, it's more important than the field. You know, it was being able to share and being able to see what came from that interaction and that act of kindness. The second time I had been, we went together, and it had been about 8 years since I had gone the first time. And we met with a lot of the original football team. And these were young men that had since, of course, graduated. Many of them had even graduated from college, but then they had moved back to the area, and they were productive, and they were, you know, they had good jobs, and they were great community members. And just sitting there with them, I was just so impressed with who they had become. And I laughed and told them, I said, you know, if you guys had turned out to be a bunch of thugs, there'd be no story. We would not be able to do a movie or anything on this, because it would have been a really bad idea and a waste of money. But it wasn't like that. They took it as an advantage, and it opened them up to seeing things that forever changed their life. And many of those tell about the stories in coming to Jacksonville for that short week.
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Just don't be afraid to get out there and

0: When that failure happens, there's always a lesson inside of it. And either you're inspired to go harder and do more and overcome it, or it takes you in a different direction.
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0: I'm Jason from Building 429. Sometimes we're brought to our knees in order for God to get our attention. 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
1: My name is Penny, and I'd love to hear your story. 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
2: Well, I actually haven't been working for the last 3 weeks because my job did me wrong. We've just been having such a hard time and just stressing and struggling because the devil is just trying to bring me down any way and every way he can right now.
1: Yeah, he excels at that, unfortunately. But you know, God is bigger than anything he can pull up. So what specifically would you like us to pray for?
2: Gosh, healing, finances, I mean... I know God told me it's not going to be long and I'll come through my breakthrough, but it's just I've been going through stuff for so long since October 2019, one thing after the other.
1: I know it's really hard when it seems like it's never going to end and it's one thing after another, but you make it out stronger and you get to encourage somebody else and give them hope.
2: Yeah, just keep your head up because you know what? God is my best friend and will never, ever let you down and never leave you nor forsake you.
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1: 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The positive difference. It is Contagious Encouragement on Keep the Faith with Penny. You hear people say this all the time. The truth will set you free. But sometimes the truth, to be honest, doesn't feel so good. Then what do? You got to go through it, because Dr. Joe Beam says it's necessary if you want to move forward. Joe is the founder of Marriage Helper, and he's doing a free online mini course called Save My Marriage. If you got a moment, it's definitely worth looking into at lovestories.com.
2: A lady called me and said, my husband and I are 30. We married when we were 20. In the very first year of our marriage, I had a fling with his best friend. Should I tell him? Well, I asked her several questions to help her figure out whether or not she should, but finally it came down to this. You're miserable, aren't you? She said, yes. You aren't close to him. She said, how can I be when I know what I've done? Well, he knows that you're not close to him. Don't you think he has a right to know why? She said, if I tell him what I did 10 years ago, he's going to divorce me. Well, he may. We'll do everything we can to help, and we have a pretty good success record, but the real question is, do you want to live like this for the rest of your life, or go ahead and deal with this? Well, she told him. She called me back the next day and said, he's gone, he's never coming back. I said, well, what did he take? She said, a pair of pants and two shirts. I said, he's coming back. For a guy, that can't last more than a month. Well, he did. He called me. He said, this hurts. I'm sure it does. We worked with them, and over a period of time, they were able to resolve the problem and make the marriage very, very strong. Now, it didn't make the pain go away from what happened. It took a while to heal from that. But because of the fact that she could tell him, and he saw that she really was sorry about what she had done, while it hurt, it helped them deal with this issue, remove that barrier, and finally learn how to love each other like they should. So I give credit to her for her courage, but I give credit to him for his courage to say, I'm not going to walk out the door. We're going to make this work. So what's the recipe? When tough things happen, it takes two people to fix it. One with the courage to confess what they've done wrong, if they have, and the other to have the courage to forgive and to work it out. It can be done. Thousands of people have. And when they do, they wind up with a better marriage than they had before. Not because of the terrible thing that happened, but because of the way they pulled together afterwards. They made a good marriage out of it.

0: You have to see a situation, stop, and ask yourself, what does old self do in this situation? What's the new you going to do differently? And as unromantic as that sounds, that's how you affect behavioral change. You think your way through the change. In other words, you are what you think.
1: So keep thinking the good stuff. We'll help. 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
2: You went to our website to tell us about your dad. Sounds like you could use a little help feeling the love and staying cool. Tell us what's going on.
3: Well, my dad, he lost my stepmom about 3 years ago, and he lives in a house that's older than dirt and got all kinds of crevices in it, and it's a little hot box. He has ceiling fans, and he's got a tiny little window air conditioner, but it doesn't cool the house at all. It's just so hot in there. And he has health issues, and I just worry about him so much staying cool in the summer.
2: Well, we would love to step in and help if that's okay.
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2: 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And we sure hope he feels the love this summer.
3: Oh, thank you. Thank you so much. That would be so great.
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1: We're here and we're encouraging you every time you listen to Keep the Faith. In just a few minutes, we've got a story of how pain can bring hope to others.
2: When we very first started trying to have a family, we miscarried our first one, and then it took us a while to get pregnant, and then miscarried again. And I didn't know, honestly, I was like, is something wrong with me? Am I ever going to be able to have babies? And feels like the darkest night of your soul.

0: perfectly.
1: Hey, it's Becky from the KLRC Morning Show. We love sharing stories of people God is using to make a positive difference in our community. Anita recently attended summer camp at New Life Ranch, and we heard a rumor that she actually cried when it was time to go home because she wanted to stay longer. Anita's mom said, growing up in Nigeria, kids going to camp was something I watched in movies. It was not something that was attainable. But this past week, Anita went to camp at New Life Ranch, and she has not stopped talking about it. She was given the Character Award for Confidence and Loyalty. Thank you, thank you, thank you to each and every one of you who is taking time to invest in the next generation. Thank you, New Life Ranch, for making a positive difference in our community.

0: I'm Penny on Keep the Faith. When life hurts, it's hard to make sense of the pain, but maybe there's a bigger purpose beyond what we can see. It's great to spend some time right now with Christy Knuckles. For me, it's a Christy has led countless people in worship as part of the Passion Conferences and CDs, and she's released several albums on her own. Christy and her husband Nathan now have 3 kids, but it's been a difficult journey. It was through their struggles that she learned the power of a story and a song to bring hope.
1: When we very first started trying to have a family, we miscarried our first one, and then it took us a while to get pregnant, and then miscarried again. And I didn't know, honestly, I was like, is something wrong with me? Am I ever going to be able to have babies? And feels like the darkest night of your soul. But I always tell people, you know, when you're experiencing sorrow, to breathe in deep, because the presence of God is never more near for some reason, because his word is full of that. It says that he's near to the brokenhearted. And he understands what it's like. You know, he knew what it was like to suffer. You know, okay, I'm going to be thankful for this, because in it, you are teaching us and you're growing us. And still to this day, I probably do not stand in a line and talk with people without hearing at least 10 people say that the song Glory Baby that we ended up writing, how it helped them through their journey.

0: So God knew, you know, all the glory that would come, and that happens in all of our lives. Not everybody writes a song about it, maybe, but He uses it powerfully.
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1: Maybe you get more frustrated than you should because you let other people define you. A lot of people do it. Colleen Thompson has done it, and she knows what it's like. But she's been learning to think differently. Colleen is Chuck Swindoll's daughter and the director of the special needs ministry at Insight for Living. Her son, Jonathan, has got a number of disorders, including Tourette syndrome.

0: the woman in front of us at the grocery store had on this beautiful leather coat. And at that time, his height was about where her bottom was. He walked up right behind her and went and took this big old sniff. I thought, oh my gosh, she turned around and gave us the look. And I just said to her, I'm really so sorry. My son has disabilities and your coat is beautiful and he smells it really strongly and it's lovely. And she softened. I don't get embarrassed anymore at all with John. In fact, I'm so proud of him, even though he does some things that are embarrassing. 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My identity is in Christ. So being comfortable in my own skin allows me to approach others who are different without a sense of judgment. I want to know who they are.
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3: At the beginning of this conversation, we might have said it's that mercy part of God, exactly, the grace part. That's the part that gives us hope. Mm-hmm. But we're saying, no, there's hope in the justice as well. Mm-hmm. When evil looks like it's taking over, we are looking for a hero. We're looking for someone to come in and save the day. 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
2: You went to our website to tell us about your dad. Sounds like you could use a little help feeling the love and staying cool. Tell us what's going on.
3: Well, my dad, he lost my stepmom about 3 years ago, and he lives in a house that's older than dirt and got all kinds of crevices in it, and it's a little hot box. He has ceiling fans, and he's got a tiny little window air conditioner, but it doesn't cool the house at all. It's just so hot in there. And he has health issues, and I just worry about him so much staying cool in the summer.
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2: 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He'll be able to move it around and keep whatever part of the house cool that he wants. And we sure hope he feels the love this summer.
3: 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That would be so great.
1: The positive difference.
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0: Today is Thursday, July 23rd, sponsored by Justin and Juliana Whaley in celebration of their granddaughter's birthday tomorrow. Happy first birthday to our precious first granddaughter. From the moment you arrived, you filled our hearts with a love we never knew could grow even bigger. Watching you smile, laugh, and discover the world has been our greatest joy. We are so proud to be your grandparents and so blessed to celebrate this special day with you. We love you more than words can say.
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1: 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We love sharing stories of people God is using to make a positive difference in our community. Anita recently attended summer camp at New Life Ranch, and we heard a rumor that she actually cried when it was time to go home because she wanted to stay longer. Anita's mom said, growing up in Nigeria, kids going to camp was something I watched in movies. It was not something that was attainable. But this past week, Anita went to camp at New Life Ranch, and she has not stopped talking about it. She was given the Character Award for confidence and loyalty. Thank you, thank you, thank you to each and every one of you who is taking time to invest in the next generation. Thank you, New Life Ranch, for making a positive difference in our community.

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0: 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Happy first birthday to our precious first granddaughter. From the moment you arrived, you filled our hearts with a love we never knew could grow even bigger. Watching you smile, laugh, and discover the world has been our greatest joy. We are so proud to be your grandparents and so blessed to celebrate this special day with you. We love you more than words can say.
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3: 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Mm-hmm. And it's kind of like my eyes are constantly looking in another direction. And sometimes I just picture him placing both of his hands on either side of my face and just gently turning my head to look back at him and being like, right here, Rochelle, right here.
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2: Well, we were calling because we received the nomination that you submitted for your mom and the AC.
3: Yes.
2: Could you tell us a little bit more?
3: Yeah, my mom, she's a really hard worker and she's a single mom. She's always really taking care of us and by herself. She really don't have any family members or anything. It's just been her taking care of us. Yeah. She has a lot of health issues right now, but she's really just been the only one taking care of us. My dad hasn't been in our life, and he did pass away a couple of years ago, and he really wasn't there to raise us. But my mom's a really hard worker.
2: And we're grateful for all that she's done for you and your sibling and, you know, just been that exceptional role model as a mom. And we're really excited to be able to tell you that your mom will be receiving an AC.
3: Oh, that's awesome.
2: Yes.
3: Thank you so much. We hope we have blessings for her and she, for all of us.
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0: Thursday, July 23rd, sponsored by Justin and Juliana Whaley in celebration of their granddaughter's birthday tomorrow. Happy first birthday to our precious first granddaughter. From the moment you arrived, you filled our hearts with a love we never knew could grow even bigger. Watching you smile, laugh, and discover the world has been our greatest joy. We are so proud to be your grandparents and so blessed to celebrate this special day with you. We love you more than words can say.
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2: Hi, Sonia. It's Ross and Becky from KLRC Radio. How are you?
3: Good. How are you?
2: Doing well. We understand you submitted a nomination for Office of the Week. Tell us, where do you work and what do you do?
3: Yes, I work over here at Fish and Store. It's like a warehouse where the other companies come in and bring their products to store, like Georgie, Siemens, all the chicken and other companies. It's a big freezer. And what we take care of is the drivers come, pick up some product, take it where they need to be taken, and then we do all the paperwork.
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2: We're so happy to hear that, Sonia. 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
3: 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Thank you.
2: 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So I'll stop later this week to drop off some Kaya chocolate, some Chick-fil-A, and Joy House coffee, okay?
3: Oh, that's awesome. Thank you very much. God bless you guys.
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2: You went to our website to tell us about your dad. Sounds like you could use a little help feeling the love and staying cool. Tell us what's going on.
3: Well, my dad, he lost my stepmom about 3 years ago, and he lives in a house that's older than dirt and got all kinds of crevices in it, and it's a little hot box. He has ceiling fans, and he's got a tiny little window air conditioner, but it doesn't cool the house at all. It's just so hot in there. And he has health issues, and I just worry about him so much staying cool in the summer.
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2: 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He'll be able to move it around and keep whatever part of the house cool that he wants. And we sure hope he feels the love this summer.
3: Thank you so much. That would be so great.
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0: Today is Thursday, July 23rd, sponsored by Justin and Juliana Whaley in celebration of their granddaughter's birthday tomorrow. Happy first birthday to our precious first granddaughter. From the moment you arrived, you filled our hearts with a love we never knew could grow even bigger. Watching you smile, laugh, and discover the world has been our greatest joy. We are so proud to be your grandparents and so blessed to celebrate this special day with you. We love you more than words can say.
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3: At the beginning of this conversation, we might have said it's that mercy part of God, exactly, the grace part. 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We're looking for someone to come in and save the day. 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

0: Today is Thursday, July 23rd, sponsored by Justin and Juliana Whaley in celebration of their granddaughter's birthday tomorrow. Happy first birthday to our precious first granddaughter. From the moment you arrived, you filled our hearts with a love we never knew could grow even bigger. Watching you smile, laugh, and discover the world has been our greatest joy. We are so proud to be your grandparents and so blessed to celebrate this special day with you. We love you more than words can say.
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1: 90.9 KLRC. Good morning. All right, it's worst case scenario time, and I think I'm going first, and we're going to figure out if I would rather have my toenails taken off or live with a smoker.
2: Oh.
1: Both of these sound horrible.
3: Hazardous to the health.
4: Yeah. Yes, and we have myself, Becky, here determine what would be Ross's worst case scenario, and our guest friend here today, our queen of customer service, Sherry.
2: Mm-hmm. Yeah, you twisted my arm again.
4: Ross is like, who? I was like, Sherry. Yes.
2: But no hat today. It's way too hot.
4: No hats.
1: Sherry is very unpredictable. Yes. So at least when Mark's here, we can usually kind of predict what he's going to do. But Sherry, she's a different beast.
4: She is. And we have Justin here, who carries the heaviest burden of all.
3: Yes.
4: Keeping track of the school.
3: That's right.
4: And keeping the peace.
1: All right, Justin, are you ready to put me in the hot seat?
3: I'm ready. I'd love to. Buckle up. Yeah, here we go. So worst case scenario, which is worse, live with a compulsive cigarette smoker.
1: Ooh, okay.
3: Have all of your toenails slowly removed.
2: Oh, man. Slowly.
1: Oh, yes, slowly. That, how slow is that? Like 15 seconds or 15 minutes? Because both of those seem pretty slow.
3: Yeah.
1: Ooh.
3: Any amount of time, I think.
4: I think I have my answer.
3: So which worse?
1: Yeah. Okay. I think I got my answer. Yeah.
3: Okay. So who's going first? Becky? Sherry?
2: Sherry, you okay. I would say the toenails because you can always open up windows.
1: Oh, that's a good point.
3: A little hack there.
1: Okay.
2: But compulsive smoker? What does that mean? Compulsive.
3: It reminds me of, I won't say which family member in upstate New York that lights one cigarette with the butt of another.
2: Oh, yeah.
3: That might be something.
4: So at this point, like everything in your home smells like it.
3: Oh, yeah. Yeah.
2: And it's yellow.
4: Ooh. And it's yellow.
2: But then your toenails. I'm going to say with toenails.
1: I don't want to talk about it anymore. my head's spinning both directions with this.
4: I think toenails as well.
3: Okay, two for toenails.
1: So here's my mindset. The toenails, no matter how slowly, it's eventually going to end. But I've never really been around smokers. And whenever I pass one on the street and they're just huffing and puffing, man, my head just spins and I get the worst headache. I would rather lose my toenails than to have a consistent headache. I'm going to be honest.
3: Yeah, the toenails will grow back. Am I wrong?
1: Exactly.
4: It depends.
2: No, that's true.
1: And I'm a college student. I spend too much time in my house just studying. I can't just leave.
3: Yeah, right. Yeah. You're not studying. Get
1: okay,
3: out of here.
1: I tried. All right. That's a point for me.
3: Yeah, well done.
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1: Average heat will continue this afternoon as highs top out in the lower to middle 90s under partly sunny skies. Very small chance for a passing shower, but the vast majority of us will remain dry. As we head towards your Friday and especially into Saturday morning, we will have an increased chance for showers or thunderstorms. Temperatures will remain pretty steady in the middle 90s, but by the early part of next week, we will see highs top out over 100 degrees with overnight lows around 80. That's the forecast from your KNWA Weather Authority team. I'm Josh Rugger on 90.9 KLRC.
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3: Well, we will call in because we received the nomination that you submitted for your mom and the AC.
4: Yes.
3: Could you tell us a little bit more?
4: Yeah, my mom, she's a really hard worker and she's a single mom. She's always really taking care of us and by herself. She really don't have any family members or anything. It's just been her taking care of us. Yeah. She has a lot of health issues right now, but I mean, she's really just been the only one taking care of us. My dad hasn't been in our life, and he did pass away a couple of years ago, and he really wasn't there to raise us. But my mom's a really hard worker.
3: And we're grateful for all that she's done for you and your sibling and, you know, just been that exceptional role model as a mom. And we're really excited to be able to tell you that your mom will be receiving an AC.
4: Oh, that's awesome.
3: Yes.
4: Thank you so much. We hope we have a blessing for her. For all of us.
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2: 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Good morning. All right. We got Sherry here with us for the worst case scenario game. We're going to see if she'd rather be locked in a trunk or locked in a car with the most annoying human ever. Why is everybody looking at me?
3: Well, if the shoe fits.
2: All right. Oh, so worst case scenario, we got Becky here. I'm here too. And sitting in for Mark, we got Sherry.
4: Why, thank you. I'm glad to be here.
5: Our queen of customer service.
2: Yes.
5: Always adding some spunk to our conversations.
2: Amen.
5: And
4: something.
5: Jeff and Justin, what is the score?
6: Well, we got one for Ross and zero for Sherry and Becky. Struck out last round.
5: Well, yeah. It's not too late.
6: That's right. No. I mean, mathematically, we have two rounds. So
2: yeah. So we're gonna put Sherry in the hot seat and see what case... scenario here is the worst for her.
4: Okay.
6: Worst case scenario, is it worse to be locked in the trunk of a stranger's car or drive cross country with the most annoying person ever?
4: Well...
6: Don't say anything. Just think, you got your answer?
4: I have my answer.
6: Okay. Becky Ross, what do you think?
2: Becky, go first.
5: Okay.
2: I'm still thinking.
5: I feel like Sherry has worked with enough people in her life that she has developed some sort of tolerance for people that may be unpleasing. So I'm going to go with being stuck in the trunk of a stranger's car. That's her worst case scenario.
2: Sherry, are you an introvert or an extrovert?
5: Don't answer.
4: Yeah. It depends.
2: It depends. Okay. Because I feel like an introvert, no matter who's in the other seat in the car, would just prefer to be in the trunk. So I might lean that way towards Sherry. So maybe you would like to be, I agree. Maybe you'd like to be in the trunk versus having to have a conversation with the most annoying human ever.
6: So both go in trunk then?
4: Yeah.
6: Okay. Interesting, Sherry.
4: The worst case scenario would be trunk.
6: Right.
2: Yes. Let's go.
6: Do we dare ask why?
2: Yeah.
5: Please do. Scary.
2: Is this like an experience you've had?
4: Like Becky said, I have experienced a lot of people in my life, and so I can put up with basically anything. So driving across country, I can handle that.
6: Yeah, no problem.
4: It's only 24-30 hours.
6: And as hot as it is today.
4: Yes. Being locked in some stranger's trunk.
6: So that's a point for Ross and Becky. Oh,
5: that's great.
6: So that means Ross has two. Becky has one. Sherry has zero so far.
4: I feel like this game is more of chance than the little generations game.
6: Okay.
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1: Average heat will continue this afternoon as highs top out in the lower to middle 90s under partly sunny skies. Very small chance for a passing shower, but the vast majority of us will remain dry. As we head towards your Friday and especially into Saturday morning, we will have an increased chance for showers or thunderstorms. Temperatures will remain pretty steady in the middle 90s, but by the early part of next week, we will see highs top out over 100 degrees with overnight lows around 80. That's the forecast from your KNWA Weather Authority team. I'm Josh Rugger on 90.9 KLRC.
2: Hey, it's Becky from the KLRC Morning Show. We love sharing stories of people God is using to make a positive difference in our community. Anita recently attended summer camp at New Life Ranch, and we heard a rumor that she actually cried when it was time to go home because she wanted to stay longer. Anita's mom said, "Growing up in Nigeria, kids going to camp was something I watched in movies. 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But this past week, Anita went to camp at New Life Ranch, and she has not stopped talking about it. She was given the Character Award for confidence and loyalty. Thank you, thank you, thank you to each and every one of you who is taking time to invest in the next generation. 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

0: 90.9 KLRC. Good morning. All right. So we all think we know Becky, but when it comes to bungee jumping or jail for a week, which one would Becky prefer? Do you want to give us any hints before we jump in?
1: Of course not.
0: All right. So we're doing a little worst case scenario. We're going to present two situations to Becky, see which one's worse. By the way, I'm here. Sherry's here. She's sitting in for Mark. And of course, Chaplain Justin's here.
2: Yep. I'm ready.
0: All right.
2: The score, Ross. Has 2 points in the lead. Becky has one. Okay. Sherry has zero so far.
3: Well, there's still hope.
2: Okay, here we
0: go. It all comes down to this.
2: So if Becky stumps you guys, she gets a point. If you guess correctly, you get a point. Feeling hot, hot, hot. Ready? Becky, would you rather bungee jump from the Grand Canyon? Or spend 1 week, not in jail, but in prison.
0: Ooh.
2: Those are different.
3: Yeah. I speak from experience.
2: Been there, done that. I've been in both, you know, as a pastor, chaplain. Sure.
4: Yep. There you go.
0: You're not getting out of this one. We know there's other reasons why, too.
2: That's right, maybe.
1: You came from the Cali streets, Justin.
2: That's
1: we know
2: true.
1: You have a deeper
2: SoCal.
1: Story.
2: Yeah.
1: SoCal.
2: It does things to a person.
1: All right, ooh. I have my answer.
0: Okay, Sherry, do you know?
4: I have a feeling.
0: Yeah.
4: Well,
0: a feeling's pretty good in this game.
4: I've got a feeling.
0: A lot of the times I don't feel anything in this game. Just wait till it's over.
4: There you go. So I go first, my guess.
2: Yeah, go for it.
4: Is the bungee is worst case.
2: Okay, wow. The Grand Canyon.
4: Yes, because a week in prison, she could be... You know, the HR person in the prison.
2: Yeah.

0: variety of reasons to be in the prison, right?
1: Yeah. Not just a prisoner.
0: Right. That's true.
1: So I say bungee.
2: Yeah. Here's the thing. I did hear Becky say something about being afraid of heights.
1: Oh.
2: So I would have to go with Sherry and say that bungee jumping would be the worst case scenario. I think you'd be fine in prison. I think you'd be like, you know, in high school, like there's always the cool kid. I feel like you'd be like the cool adult in prison and everybody would be like, no, I want to sit next to Becky and lunch. Oh my
3: God. That's actually the opposite of how it goes in prison.
0: Yeah. Yeah, you kind of don't want to stand out. You know. Not that I know.
2: Yeah.
0: From personal.
2: Mr. Kelly.
0: That's right.
3: Oh man. You
0: so
3: guys
0: which one,
3: me.
0: Becky?
3: You guys know me well.
2: Yeah.
3: Yeah. I think I'd be good in prison. I am deathly terrified of heights.
1: Especially the Grand Canyon.
3: Yeah.
0: Yeah, it's heights right there. Yeah,
2: so what does that do to the score?
0: Well, it's funny you would ask that so eagerly.
2: Yeah, I think I know.
0: So Becky has one, Sherry has one, and Ross has three.
2: Three
0: points. Well done.
3: What happened?
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0: 90.9 KLRC. That's the new one by Brandon Lake with the author. By the way, it's Ross and Becky here with you on this Thursday morning. Mark is out, but he should be back tomorrow.
1: Should be. If he decides to return.
0: Yes, if he decides to return, of course. And here's three things you need to know this morning.
1: As dangerous heat grips Northwest Arkansas, a day shelter in Rogers is giving people experiencing homelessness a cool place to land. Way Station, run by the nonprofit MICA 6-8 Initiative, is open weekdays and offers guests meals, showers, and connections to resources. The center is currently looking for volunteers and donations of bottled water, food, and clothing. And coordinator Paul Edmonds, who once relied on the shelter himself, says the need is real. They're everyday people. They just need a chance.
0: Okay. Yeah, that's good. In Bentonville schools, they're seeing a major influx of students this year thanks to the state's school choice program. District leaders announced Tuesday that 152 new students have transferred and from neighboring areas, while the departure hits a five-year low with only 64 students actually leaving. It is a big win for the district, keeping more local families closer to home than they have seen in years.
1: That's great.
0: Mm-hmm.
1: And the Walmart Amp is gearing up for a very busy concert season and is looking to hire new staff right now. So they're filling several roles ranging from stage crew and security. That would be fun. To marketing interns and parking attendants. If you want to work at NWA's premier outdoor venue, it is a great time to check out their openings.
0: I heard the word marketing interns. As a former intern, let me go ahead and tell you how much you're going to get paid.
1: You never know.
2: 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Happy first birthday to our precious first granddaughter. 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Watching you smile, laugh, and discover the world has been our greatest joy. We are so proud to be your grandparents and so blessed to celebrate this special day with you. We love you more than words can say.
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4: Average heat will continue this afternoon as highs top out in the lower to middle 90s under partly sunny skies. Very small chance for a passing shower, but the vast majority of us will remain dry. As we head towards your Friday and especially into Saturday morning, we will have an increased chance for showers or thunderstorms. Temperatures will remain pretty steady in the middle 90s, but by the early part of next week, we will see highs top out over 100 degrees with overnight lows around 80. That's the forecast from your KNWA Weather Authority team. I'm Josh Rugger on 90.9 KLRC.
1: Thanks, Josh. And in Northwest Arkansas, we are at 68 degrees, Tahlequah 69, and in the River Valley sitting at 73.
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0: 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Good morning. That's Lauren Daigle with You Say here on The Positive Difference.
1: So last night I realized, or yesterday I realized, you know, we haven't made it to the Amazium at all this summer. School's about to start. So let's try it out tomorrow, or yesterday. So we did.
0: Becky, are you going to act like this is about your kids? Because yesterday, correct me if I'm wrong, but yesterday was the day that you heard that there's now a cafe.
1: Yes, but I don't think it's open yet.
0: You didn't know that, though. Were you disappointed when you made it there?
1: No, I didn't even look.
0: Oh.
1: I figured it wasn't open.
0: Oh, so it was about your kids.
1: It was about my kids.
0: Wow.
1: Ross,
0: that's so sweet of you, Becky. My bad.
1: It's fine. I actually packed my coffee to go. It's like 4 o'clock and I'm like, let me make new coffee because that's the only way I'm going to make it.
0: Now I feel bad.
1: It's fine. It's fine. I forgive you for assuming that I'm being selfish.
0: That's just something I would do if I had kids. I'm like, oh, let's go to the place where you guys want to go. Dad, that's a hardware store. It's
1: actually
0: fine.
1: I think we might do that this weekend. Anyways, we derailed completely from the conversation. This is what happens with both of us are here and we don't have Mark to keep us in line on what we're supposed to be talking about. So we went to the Amazium and it is way too loud for me. Like, busy or not, it is way too loud. So I wear my earbuds and I listen to my audiobooks. And really good about, like, staying, hey, you can see me, I can see you, we're good. So it's the end of it, and we're walking out, and my seven-year-old goes, oh, my head hurts. And I'm like, why? What's going on? He's like, I think I played too much. What? Something I never thought I'd hear
0: from him.
1: I think
0: funny.
1: I played too much.
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0: 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That's Peter Burton with Where Would I Be? It's Ross and Becky here with you. By the way, Becky has a weather update for you.
1: The forecast for today, we can expect temperatures in the lower to middle 90s. And currently in Lincoln, we're at 68 degrees.
0: And I'm taking a look at the traffic map too, and no accidents have been reported. Everything's moving right along this morning.
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4: 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Mm-hmm. I am the one who offers the order. Mm-hmm. I am the one who offers the ease and the peace and the rest that you're looking for. Mm-hmm. And it's kind of like my eyes are constantly looking in another direction. And sometimes I just picture him placing both of his hands on either side of my face and just gently turning my head to look back at him. Mm-hmm. And being like, right here, Rochelle. Mm-hmm. Right here.
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0: was Micah Tyler with Even Then here on The Positive Difference, and you're with Ross and Becky this morning.
1: All right, Becky, I got a question for you.
0: Uh-oh.
1: What would you do if your kid said, hey, I don't want to spend the summer playing video games or even hanging out with friends all this summer, but I want to spend 100 hours this summer doing something that's actually impactful?
0: I would cry.
1: Aww, that's our positive difference.

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1: Ready for some good news?
2: We are too.
1: Here's your positive difference story of the day.
0: All right, Becky, you would appreciate this one. There's an 11-year-old boy out in Florida, and he's proving that a good book can make a pretty good difference.
3: I agree.
0: Over the past 2 years, his name's Nehemiah Turner, and he's been spending more than 100 hours reading to dogs and cats at the Jacksonville Humane Society. The shelter, they are big advocates for people coming and reading to these dogs and cats too, because the shelter says that hearing a calm and friendly voice can really help the animals relax while they wait to be adopted. And that's like a stressful environment for animals, for sure. Nehemiah, he is the first child in the shelter's reading program to reach over 100 hours. One of his favorite dogs has already found a forever home. And Nehemiah, it was awesome because Nehemiah started off reading to that dog. The Humane Society said, in a world where we become increasingly reliant on screens, here's a young man who quietly set a goal to help homeless animals by reading books. And in doing so, he's inspired the entire community.
3: That's so sweet. That's Isn't it something you imagine happening.
0: Right.
3: At a shelter, like, with animals. Because being in a cage for anything and anybody would be stressful.
0: Right.
3: Having that, like, that calming presence, I can imagine it just makes a world of difference. And it probably not only helps the animals, but helps the staff, too.
0: Oh, yeah. I was thinking that, too. Yeah. I was thinking that, too, because working in a place like that would have to be stressful with the dogs barking all the time and just getting upset. But, man, I would have to assume that that would really lower their stress levels.
3: Absolutely.
0: And one of the things that we've talked about too, Becky, even recently, is it takes a village. Like these small things that we don't really look at as being, you know, a complete game changer.
3: Absolutely.
0: It's like, well, it takes all of us. And if all of us do this and say, hey, we want to commit 100 hours to doing something good.
3: Yeah.
0: I think that would make a lot of difference.
3: I love that.
0: That is our positive difference story of the day.

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1: You went to our website to tell us about your dad. Sounds like you could use a little help feeling the love and staying cool. Tell us what's going on.
2: Well, my dad, he lost my stepmom about 3 years ago, and he lives in a house that's older than dirt and got all kinds of crevices in it, and it's a little hot box. He has ceiling fans, and he's got a tiny little window air conditioner, but it doesn't cool the house at all. It's just so hot in there. And he has health issues, and I just worry about him so much staying cool in the summer.
1: Well, we would love to step in and help if that's okay.
2: Oh, that would be so great. That would be so great.
1: So thanks to our friends at Sam's Furniture and some generous KLRC listeners, he's going to get one of these brand new portable AC units. He'll be able to move it around and keep whatever part of the house cool that he wants. And we sure hope he feels the love this summer.
2: Oh, thank you. Thank you so much. That would be so great.
0: The positive difference.
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6: Ron, we dated for 2 years, and everything seemed great with my kids. 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
6: 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Kids can't always anticipate how sad they're going to feel at the wedding or how displaced they'll feel when everyone moves in together after the wedding. 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And that's when adults really need lots of patience. For Family Life Blended, I'm Ron Deal.
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8: 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We wanted to jump in real quick and give you a quick weather update.
9: That's right. We can expect temperatures today in the middle to upper 90s. And currently in Westville, we're sitting at 68 degrees.
8: And I'm taking a look at the traffic map, too, and no accidents have been reported. By the way, here's a little bit of Jamie McDonald.

0: KLRC. It's Ross and Becky. Mark has been out for over a week. He's supposed to return tomorrow. And we thought, why not give him a call and see what he's doing, where he's at, and if he's actually coming back.
1: Hello.
0: Good morning. It's Ross and Becky from the KLRC Morning Show. Is this Mark?
1: I'm alive.
0: Do you remember us?
1: I do. It's been a minute, huh?
0: Yes. Did we wake you up?
1: I've been up for a little bit. I'm trying to get used to it. I got to be up by 3:30 tomorrow morning. I'm trying to, like, you know, ease back in. Although, I think the last three mornings of tent camping, we were up, like, at 4 a.m. Well, one of them at 1 a.m., but that was the rain's fault. So,
0: well, good, because I'm looking forward to sleeping in an extra 30 minutes tomorrow.
1: Okay, that's fair. It's a good trade-off. You guys have been kind to let me be gone so long, but I'm ready to see you guys and be home.
2: So, Mark, the question that everybody's wondering is this actually Mark, or did Mark get left in the wilderness and this is just some clone?
1: Let's just say that Mark's not going to be in the wilderness for a while.
0: Well, that's what you think.
1: The real Mark is happy to be back to civilization and a bed, shower, you know, eating something other than hot dogs.
0: Ugh.
1: But it's been pretty awesome, actually.
0: Good. Where are you at currently?
1: We made it all the way to Oklahoma City last night. So hanging out with one of my son's buddies. We've been doing this father-son road trip. So we kind of capped it off last night with him getting to go rock climbing. So Ross, you'd appreciate that. He did that with one of his buddies. And then we'll head home. I think I'll be there for the concert tonight.
0: Woo woo!
2: That's awesome.
0: Well, we can't wait to have you back.
1: Well, I am too. And Ross, you would appreciate this because I know you're such an artist connoisseur.
2: Mm-hmm. Yeah, absolutely.
1: And we were in your home state, Becky, of Kansas, and we saw a sign that said,

0: 90.9 KLRC. That's Leanna Crawford with Thank God. It's Ross and Becky here with you on this Thursday morning. By the way, we're taking a look at the traffic map and it doesn't look like any accidents have been reported. But here's three things that you need to know this morning.
1: As dangerous heat grips Northwest Arkansas, a day shelter in Rogers is giving people experiencing homelessness a cool place to land. Waystation, that's run by the nonprofit MICA 6-8 Initiative, is open weekdays and offers guests meals, showers, and connections to resources. The center is currently looking for volunteers and donations of bottled water, food, and clothing. And the coordinator, Paul Edmonds, who once relied on the shelter himself, says the need is real. They're everyday people. They just need a chance.
0: Very nice. And Bentonville schools are seeing a major influx of students this year thanks to the state's school choice program. District leaders announced on Tuesday that 152 new students have transferred in from neighboring areas, while the departure hit an all-time low over the past 5 years, with only 64 students leaving. So it's a big win for the district, keeping more local families closer to home than they've seen in years.
1: And the Walmart Amp is gearing up for a busy concert season and looking to hire new staff right now. They are filling several roles ranging from stage crew and security to marketing interns and parking attendants. If you want to work at Northwest Arkansas's premier outdoor venue, it is a great time to check out their openings.
0: Okay, very nice. That's three things you need to know this morning. Your forecast is next.
2: 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Happy first birthday to our precious first granddaughter. From the moment you arrived, you filled our hearts with a love we never knew could grow even bigger. Watching you smile, laugh, and discover the world has been our greatest joy. We are so proud to be your grandparents and so blessed to celebrate this special day with you. We love you more than words can say.
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4: Average heat will continue this afternoon as highs top out in the lower to middle 90s under partly sunny skies. Very small chance for a passing shower, but the vast majority of us will remain dry. As we head towards your Friday and especially into Saturday morning, we will have an increased chance for showers or thunderstorms. Temperatures will remain pretty steady in the middle 90s, but by the early part of next week, we will see highs top out over 100 degrees with overnight lows around 80. That's the forecast from your KNWA Weather Authority team. I'm Josh Rugger on 90.9 KLRC.
1: Thanks so much, Josh. Currently in Northwest Arkansas, we are at 66 degrees, Tahlequah 69, and in the River Valley, that forecast is at 72.
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0: 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Good morning. That's Holy Spirit here on The Positive Difference. By the way, we're doing something here at The Positive Difference that, man, all of us are super excited about. We're doing our Feel the Love giveaway this summer, where we're just asking people in the community, if you know somebody who just needs an AC, ACs sometimes go out in the summer, and sometimes they're expensive to get replaced. You could actually go to our website and you can nominate somebody. And Connie actually did.
1: That's right. Connie nominated her daughter, Sue. And this is a little bit about what Connie had to say.
2: Hello.
1: Good morning. This is Ross and Becky from KLRC Radio. Is this Connie?
2: Yes.
1: Good morning, Connie. We understand that you went online to KLRC.com and you nominated your daughter, Sue, for an AC. Is that correct?
2: I sure did.
1: Awesome. Connie, well, would you mind telling us a little bit more about what's going on?
2: Well, several years ago, her trailer house, the water pipes and everything busted on it. And so she's been trying to repair it, but hasn't got it done. It's just, she works and her husband's working. And so they're living in a fifth wheel, and the air conditioner went out of the fifth wheel. So they have no air conditioning in it. So right now they've been staying at his mother's, and I'm keeping the grandson because it's just too hot to live in it.
1: Yeah. Oh, man. That's so hard, especially because the family isn't all together.
2: Yes. It's been a little bit rough, and we're trying to get them back in the trailer house. We just got to get the water pipes fixed and the floor redone and all that, because it flooded and busted. And so we're trying to get all that took care of.
0: Man. Well, Connie, we hope this helps because we are so excited to let you know that we're going to set your daughter up, Sue, with a brand new AC with the help of our friends at Sam's Furniture.
2: Oh, thank you guys so much. I can't believe this. Thank you so much. It will sure help a bunch.
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0: 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Good morning. That's Zach Williams and Wait For Me.
1: And today we're looking at temperatures in the lower to middle 90s, but currently in Tawnytown, we are at 64 degrees.
0: And I'm taking a look at the traffic map too, and it looks like everything's moving pretty smoothly and no accidents have been reported.
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1: Hi, Sonia. It's Ross and Becky from KLRC Radio. How are you?
3: Good. How are you?
1: Doing well. We understand you submitted a nomination for Office of the Week. Tell us, where do you work and what do you do?
3: Yes, I work over here at Fish and Store. It's like a warehouse where the other companies come in and bring their products to store, like Georgie, Siemens, all the chicken and other companies. It's a big freezer. And what we take care of is the drivers come, pick up some product, take it where they need to be taken, and then we do all the paperwork.
0: Wow. Can you tell us why you listen to The Positive Difference at work?
3: Oh my God, this is awesome. I feel blessed that they let us listen to the radio, and in busy day, you're just there like listening to The Positive Difference and make a day easier, and I love it.
1: We're so happy to hear that, Sonia. And also, we want to let you know that you are this week's Office of the Week.
3: Oh, that's awesome. Thank you.
1: You're so welcome. So I'll stop later this week to drop off some Kaya chocolate, some Chick-fil-A, and Joy House coffee, okay?
3: Oh, that's awesome. Thank you very much. God bless you guys.
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3: I agree.
2: Over the past 2 years, his name's Nehemiah Turner, and he's been

Shelter says that hearing a calm and friendly voice can really help the animals relax while they wait to be adopted. And that's like a stressful environment for animals, for sure. Nehemiah, he is the first child in the shelter's reading program to reach

0: big screens. Yeah. Here's a young man who quietly set a goal to help homeless animals by reading books. And in doing so, he's inspired the entire community.
1: Aww. That's so sweet. That's just not something you imagine happening.
0: Right.
1: At a shelter, like, with animals. Mm-hmm. Because being in a cage for anything and anybody would be stressful.
0: Right.
1: Having that, like, that calming presence, I can imagine it just makes a world of difference. And it probably not only helps the animals, but helps the staff, too.
0: Oh, yeah. I was thinking that, too. Yeah. I was thinking that, too, because working in a place like that would have to be stressful with the dogs barking all the time and just getting upset. But, man, I would have to assume that that would really lower their stress levels.
1: Absolutely.
0: And one of the things that we've talked about too, Becky, even recently, is it takes a village. Like, these small things that we don't really look at as being, you know, a complete game changer.
1: Absolutely.
0: It's like, well, it takes all of us. And if all of us do this and say, hey, we want to commit 100 hours to doing something good.
1: Yeah.
0: I think that would make a lot of difference.
1: I love that.
0: That is our positive difference story of the day.

0: have those moments we wish we could delete.
1: But there is a grace that is deeper than your deepest regret.
2: As far as the east is from the west, so far has he removed our transgressions from us.
0: Helping you connect with the God who came to set you free.
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0: 90.9 KLRC. Good morning. That's Elevation Worship and Trust in God. It's Ross and Becky. I'm taking a look at the traffic map too, and there's an accident that showed up on I-49 northbound right at exit 77 this morning. Pretty big slowdown, so watch out for that this morning.
1: Happy birthday!

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1: Russ, I can tell you miss Mark.
2: How can you tell?
1: You're just glazing out into the open space like someone's there and nobody's there.
2: I'm just glazing out into the wilderness like, Mark, I know you're out in the woods. Come back.
1: Oh, it is July 23rd, and here are today's birthdays. First, we have Charlie Heaton turning 11 in Springdale.
2: Kimberly Gill also has a birthday in Rogers today.
1: Titus Onan is turning 1 in Springdale.
2: And Madison Sparks turning 22 in Lowell today.
1: Well, 22-ish.
2: Oh, 22-ish.
1: She got two nominations. One was 22, one was 23. So it could be 22.
2: That's right.
1: So we're going to say ish.
2: Okay.
1: And then Christy Kleber has a birthday here in Siloam Springs.
2: Lainey Stevens has a birthday in Elkins.
1: Kenneth Davis is turning 86 in Lincoln.
2: And last but not least, Lori Smith turning 60 with a lot of exclamation points. Okay. In Fayetteville today. All right. Let's get the randomizer to pick a winner for our Marketplace Grill birthday bash. And today's winner is Kimberly. Happy birthday!
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0: No,
1: Becky's texting her again.
0: Because we all use voice to text.
1: Oh, yeah. That too.
0: And so listening to some of the snickers over here that Ross has going on, I'm like, who in the world are you texting?
1: Yeah.
0: And he just starts cackling and I'm like, what is going on? He's like, you know, I have some buddies that are going through some stuff and I'm trying to be encouraging but also be funny, and for some reason they're taking me serious.
1: Yeah, it's true. Yeah, I recently caught up with a few buddies and all of them are kind of going through something, you know, and I think it's okay to give encouragement,
0: of course,
1: but it's also okay to be funny.
0: Yeah, so here, share with our listeners
1: Yeah.
0: What, a little bit of what you've just tried to send and you're confused as to why they're taking you serious.
1: So, yes. First of all, I have a buddy who's making a trip out here.
0: Okay.
1: So this is a little bit more lighthearted versus some of what other people are going through.
0: Sure.
1: But I was like, he's coming out here from Georgia to see me. And I wanted to send him some encouragement for the drive.
0: Okay.
1: So AI helped me. It said, I just kept smiling because I heard you're making the trip all the way from Georgia to Arkansas just to come and see me. Can I just tell you something? This is not just a road trip. This is obedience. Some people would say it's just a few hours in the car, but I know a God who parted the Red Sea, so surely he can part I-49 traffic. The miles may seem long, but so did the journey to Bethlehem. I know you're just thinking, I'm just driving to see my friend. But man, heaven is looking down saying, look at that sweet boy investing in a sweet friendship.
0: Oh my goodness.
1: And hey, the enemy, he wants you to think that you're wasting gas, but I think that you're storing up treasures in heaven. The enemy sees highway miles, but I see kingdom miles, friend. Can I just encourage you? Every green light, that's favor. And every clean Bucky's bathroom, that's provision.
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0: By the way, it's Ross and Becky here with you on this Thursday morning. I'm taking a look at the traffic map. We got a pretty big accident on I-49 northbound right at exit 77 this morning, causing a pretty big holdup. So watch out for that if you can. By the way, here's three different things you need to know this morning.
1: As dangerous heat grips northwest Arkansas, a day shelter in Rogers is giving people experiencing homelessness a cool place to land. Way Station, which is run by the nonprofit MICA 6-8 Initiative, is open weekdays and is offering guests meals, showers, and connections to resources. The center is currently looking for volunteers and donations of bottled water, food, and clothing. And the coordinator, Paul Edmonds, who once relied on the shelter himself, says the need is real. They're everyday people. They just need a chance.
0: Okay. And Bentonville schools, they're seeing a major influx of students this year. Thanks to the state school choice program, district leaders announced on Tuesday that there's 152 new students who have transferred in from neighboring areas, while departures hit an all-time low as of the last 5 years, with only 64 students leaving. It is a big win for the district, keeping more local families closer to home than they've seen in, man, many years.
1: Yeah. And the Walmart amp is gearing up for a busy concert season and looking to hire new staff right now. They are filling several roles ranging from stage crew and security to marketing interns and parking attendants. If you want to work at Northwest Arkansas's premier outdoor venue, it is a great time to check out their openings.
0: All right. That's three things you need to know this morning. Your forecast is next.
2: 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Happy first birthday to our precious first granddaughter. 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We are so proud to be your grandparents and so blessed to celebrate this special day with you. We love you more than words can say.
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4: Average heat will continue this afternoon as highs top out in the lower to middle 90s under partly sunny skies. Very small chance for a passing shower, but the vast majority of us will remain dry. As we head towards your Friday and especially into Saturday morning, we will have an increased chance for showers or thunderstorms. Temperatures will remain pretty steady in the middle 90s, but by the early part of next week, we will see highs top out over 100 degrees with overnight lows around 80. That's the forecast from your KNWA Weather Authority team. I'm Josh Rugner on 90.9 KLRC.
1: And in Northwest Arkansas, we are at 71 degrees, Tahlequah 72, and in the River Valley sitting at 73.
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0: 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That's Zach Williams with a little Dolly Parton too. With There Was Jesus.
1: Ross, recently I was looking at a devotional. It's one of those where you like watch a person talk about scripture, the devotional, and things like that.
0: Okay,
1: and
0: yeah.
1: This one kind of stood out to me. Maybe it's because of, you know, Mark traveling. I just came back from a trip too. Just like being able to see God's creation and everything around us. But The devotional was, fear sees a mountain, doubt sees the sea, but faith says he's making a way through me. And it just was a good reminder of how our brain, a lot of times in our head, makes things bigger in our head than they actually are. And when we see a mountain, that's what it feels like. This is impossible to get over. When we see, you know, the sea, this is like, I just can't see surviving that. I feel like I'm sinking. But truly, when it comes to having faith, it's knowing that no matter what we're going through, the Lord, what are you trying to teach me in this? I know you're going to bring me through it.
0: I think we forget too that we actually do worship a God. And I know we hear it a lot in the worship songs, and we can kind of get used to the idea that he's a mountain mover. And like literally he says like, hey, I can give you the power to basically look at a mountain, and if you have faith, you can say, move this mountain and it will move. I think we forget that he gives us the Holy Spirit and he works in us. So, I mean, we can maneuver around these mountains and that's really not an obstacle with our God.
1: That's right.
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0: 90.9 KLRC. It's Ross and Becky with you on this Thursday morning. And the temperatures for today, we can expect them to be in the lower to middle 90s. And currently in Cave Springs, we're sitting at 70 degrees.
1: And I'm taking a look at the traffic map, too. And we've got a big slowdown on I-49 northbound right at exit 76 this morning.
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0: Well, we will call in because we received the nomination that you submitted for your mom and the AC.
3: Yes.
0: Could you tell us a little bit more?
3: Yeah, my mom, she's a really hard worker and she's a single mom. She's always really taking care of us and by herself. She really don't have any family members or anything. It's just been her taking care of us. Yeah. She has a lot of health issues right now, but I mean, she's really just been the only one taking care of us. My dad hasn't been in our life, and he did pass away a couple of years ago, and he really wasn't there to raise us. But my mom's really a hard worker.
0: And we're grateful for all that she's done for you and your sibling and, you know, just been that exceptional role model as a mom. And we're really excited to be able to tell you that your mom will be receiving an AC.
3: Oh, that's awesome.
0: Yes.
3: Thank you so much. We hope we have blessings for her. For all of us.
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0: Ready for some good news?
1: We are too.
0: Here's your positive difference story of the day.
2: All right, Becky, you would appreciate this one. There's an 11-year-old boy out in Florida, and he's proving that a good book can make a pretty good difference.
3: I agree.
2: Over the past 2 years, his name's Nehemiah Turner, and he's been...

shelter, they are big advocates for people coming and reading to these dogs, and cats too, because the shelter says that hearing a calm and friendly voice can really help the animals relax while they wait to be adopted. And that's like a stressful environment for animals, for sure. Nehemiah, he is the first child in the shelter's reading program to reach over 100 hours. One of his favorite dogs has already found a forever home. And Nehemiah, it was awesome because Nehemiah started off.

0: Here's a young man who quietly set a goal to help homeless animals by reading books. And in doing so, he's inspired the entire community.
1: Aww, that's so sweet. That's just not something you imagine happening.
0: Right.
1: At a shelter, like, with animals. Mm-hmm. Because being in a cage for anything and anybody would be stressful.
0: Right.
1: Having that, like, that calming presence, I can imagine it just makes a world of difference. And it probably not only helps the animals, but helps the staff, too.
0: Oh, yeah. I was thinking that, too. Yeah. I was thinking that, too, because working in a place like that would have to be stressful with the dogs barking all the time and just getting upset. But, man, I would have to assume that that would really lower their stress levels.
1: Absolutely.
0: And one of the things that we've talked about too, Becky, even recently, is it takes a village. Like, these small things that we don't really look at as being, you know, a complete game changer.
1: Absolutely.
0: It's like, well, it takes all of us. And if all of us do this and say, hey, we want to commit 100 hours to doing something good.
1: Yeah.
0: I think that would make a lot of difference.
1: I love that.
0: That is our positive difference story of the day.

0: Sometimes you can't even explain it.
1: You just feel like there's something holding you back.
0: When you've hit a wall you can't see and can't name,
1: you don't have to push through it alone.
2: He lifted me out of the slimy pit, out of the mud and mire. He set my feet on a rock and gave me a firm place to stand.
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1: Yeah, it's going to be a decent day with weather compared to what we've had, at least. It's going to be in lower to mid 90s today.
0: And I'm taking a look at the traffic map, too, and it doesn't look like any accidents have been reported.
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4: At the beginning of this conversation, we might have said it's that mercy part of God, exactly, the grace part. 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
1: And tonight's the night. We get to see Big Daddy Weave and Megan Woods in concert here in Siloam at 7 at First Baptist Church. And we look forward to seeing some of you there.

0: Today is Thursday, July 23rd, sponsored by Justin and Juliana Whaley in celebration of their granddaughter's birthday tomorrow. Happy first birthday to our precious first granddaughter. From the moment you arrived, you filled our hearts with a love we never knew could grow even bigger. Watching you smile, laugh, and discover the world has been our greatest joy. We are so proud to be your grandparents and so blessed to celebrate this special day with you. We love you more than words can say.
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1: 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We love sharing stories of people God is using to make a positive difference in our community. Anita recently attended summer camp at New Life Ranch, and we heard a rumor that she actually cried when it was time to go home because she wanted to stay longer. Anita's mom said, "Growing up in Nigeria, kids going to camp was something I watched in movies. It was not something that was attainable. But this past week, Anita went to camp at New Life Ranch, and she has not stopped talking about it. She was given the Character Award for Confidence and Loyalty. Thank you, thank you, thank you to each and every one of you who is taking time to invest in the next generation. Thank you, New Life Ranch, for making a positive difference in our community."

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3: You went to our website to tell us about your dad. 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
4: 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It's just so hot in there. And he has health issues, and I just worry about him so much staying cool in the summer.
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0: 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Good morning. That's Micah, Tyler, and Perfectly.
1: And we are so excited. We get to see Big Daddy Weave tonight with Megan Woods live in concert at 7 p.m. at First Baptist Church here in Siloam. We hope to see you there.

0: 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That's Matthew West and Strong Enough.
1: And that about does it for us. Andrea's in next.
0: Yes. And guess what? Tomorrow morning, we should all be back around the breakfast table.

0: Today is Thursday, July 23rd, sponsored by Justin and Juliana Whaley in celebration of their granddaughter's birthday tomorrow. Happy first birthday to our precious first granddaughter. From the moment you arrived, you filled our hearts with a love we never knew could grow even bigger. Watching you smile, laugh, and discover the world has been our greatest joy. We are so proud to be your grandparents and so blessed to celebrate this special day with you. We love you more than words can say.
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90.9 KLRC. It's good to be hanging out with you on your Thursday. My name is Andrea. 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

90.9 KLRC. I have a neighbor that waves at everyone who drives by. If he has an open hand, he is waving at them. And what I love so much about that is you never know what kind of friendships that you'll make by doing that. In fact, over in another state, a kid named Roman actually started doing this. He would wave at people as they were going by, and it made him become friends with everybody in his neighborhood to the point where Roman was inviting them to come to his soccer games and his swim practices and things like that, and the neighborhood showed up. I love that something as simple as a wave can create friendships.

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3: 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Mm-hmm. I am the one who offers the ease and the peace and the rest that you're looking for. Mm-hmm. And it's kind of like my eyes are constantly looking in another direction. And sometimes I just picture him placing both of his hands on either side of my face and just gently turning my head to look back at him and being like, right here, Rochelle, right here.
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90.9 KLRC. Carly Ann Taylor, she's one of our latest artists that we've introduced you to. She actually wrote this next song, and it's called Why Should I Worry? One of the things that she shared about it, though, was she wrote it whenever she was scared. She was paralyzed by what her future held after she graduated college. She didn't know what to do, but she knew that she loved music. And she said, I wrote the song wanting to believe it, and now it is a testimony. And I just love that. There's a lot of different songs, worship songs or songs you might hear on here that it's like, Lord, help my unbelief. And I love that this next one is a testimony for Carly Ann that we get to see in real time through her and maybe experience with her as well.

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0: 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Happy first birthday to our precious first granddaughter. From the moment you arrived, you filled our hearts with a love we never knew could grow even bigger. Watching you smile, laugh, and discover the world has been our greatest joy. We are so proud to be your grandparents and so blessed to celebrate this special day with you. We love you more than words can say.
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Hope your Thursday is going well. My name is Andrea and glad to be hanging out with you as we listen to the positive difference at work together. It's Leanna Crawford.

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When thinking of this next song, I love this idea from John 8:12, where Jesus says, "I am the light of the world. If you follow me, you won't have to walk in darkness because you will have the light that leads to life."

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2: 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It's Ross and Becky from KLRC Radio. How are you?
3: Good. How are you?
2: Doing well. We understand you submitted a nomination for Office of the Week. Tell us, where do you work and what do you do?
3: Yes, I work over here at Fish and Store. It's like a warehouse where the other companies come in and bring their products to store, like Georgie, Siemens, all the chicken and other companies. It's a big freezer. And what we take care of is the drivers come, pick up some product, take it where they need to be taken, and then we do all the paperwork.
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3: 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This is awesome. 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
2: We're so happy to hear that, Sonia. 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
3: Oh, that's awesome. Thank you.
2: You're so welcome. So I'll stop later this week to drop off some Kaya chocolate, some Chick-fil-A, and Joy House coffee, okay?
3: Oh, that's awesome. Thank you very much. God bless you guys.
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Is there something that we can be joining you in prayer today? Let us know on our prayer wall. 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And while you're there, you can also pray for others in the KLRC family. And when you've prayed for them, hit that I'm praying for this button. That's going to let them know that they're being prayed for.

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2: Well, we were calling because we received the nomination that you submitted for your mom and the AC.
3: Yes.
2: Could you tell us a little bit more?
3: Yeah, my mom, she's a really hard worker and she's a single mom. She's always really taken care of us and by herself. She really don't have any family members or anything. It's just been her taking care of us. Yeah, she has a lot of health issues right now, but I mean, she's really just been the only one taking care of us. My dad hasn't been in our life, and he did pass away a couple of years ago, but he really wasn't there to raise us. But my mom's a really hard worker.
2: And we're grateful for all that she's done for you and your sibling and, you know, just been that exceptional role model as a mom. And we're really excited to be able to tell you that your mom will be receiving an AC.
3: Oh, that's awesome.
2: Yes.
3: Thank you so much. It'll be a blessing for her. And she, yeah, for all of us.
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0: Today is Thursday, July 23rd, sponsored by Justin and Juliana Whaley in celebration of their granddaughter's birthday tomorrow. Happy first birthday to our precious first granddaughter. From the moment you arrived, you filled our hearts with a love we never knew could grow even bigger. Watching you smile, laugh, and discover the world has been our greatest joy. We are so proud to be your grandparents and so blessed to celebrate this special day with you. We love you more than words can say.
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It's good to be hanging out with you as we have entered the noon hour on your Thursday. I'm Andrea. I am so thankful to have you listening to The Positive Difference while we work. This is Passion.

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This next song is called More Than Anything. And I really love that I just on a whim Googled, what does anything mean? And the Oxford Languages Dictionary says it's used to refer to a thing no matter what. And I like that, that idea that this next song is talking about, Lord, I want you more than anything. I want you no matter what.

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3: At the beginning of this conversation, we might have said, it's that mercy part of God, exactly, the grace part. 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
2: You went to our website to tell us about your dad. Sounds like you could use a little help feeling the love and staying cool. Tell us what's going on.
3: Well, my dad, he lost my stepmom about 3 years ago, and he lives in a house that's older than dirt and got all kinds of crevices in it, and it's a little hot box. He has ceiling fans, and he's got a tiny little window air conditioner, but it doesn't cool the house at all. It's just so hot in there. And he has health issues, and I just worry about him so much staying cool in the summer.
2: Well, we would love to step in and help if that's okay.
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2: 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He'll be able to move it around and keep whatever part of the house cool that he wants. And we sure hope he feels the love this summer.
3: Oh, thank you. Thank you so much. That would be so great.
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If you are listening to KLRC for the first time, or you have been for the last couple of days, I'm so thankful to have you listening in. One thing that we are big on around here is sharing hope with as many people as possible. And so having you listening in, I hope that as you are hearing these songs, that you feel a little better than where you started when you began listening. This is Tasha Layton and Chris Brown.

0: Today is Thursday, July 23rd, sponsored by Justin and Juliana Whaley in celebration of their granddaughter's birthday tomorrow. Happy first birthday to our precious first granddaughter. From the moment you arrived, you filled our hearts with a love we never knew could grow even bigger. Watching you smile, laugh, and discover the world has been our greatest joy. We are so proud to be your grandparents and so blessed to celebrate this special day with you. We love you more than words can say.
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90.9 KLRC. Hope that you're enjoying your Thursday early afternoon so far. My name is Andrea. So glad to have you listening in to The Positive Difference at Work. 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

90.9 KLRC. I have a neighbor that waves at everyone who drives by. If he has an open hand, he is waving at them. And what I love so much about that is you never know what kind of friendships that you'll make by doing that. In fact, over in another state, a kid named Roman actually started doing this. He would wave at people as they were going by, and it made him become friends with everybody in his neighborhood to the point where Roman was inviting them to come to his soccer games and his swim practices and things like that, and the neighborhood showed up. I love that something as simple as a wave can create friendships.

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1: 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We love sharing stories of people God is using to make a positive difference in our community. Anita recently attended summer camp at New Life Ranch, and we heard a rumor that she actually cried when it was time to go home because she wanted to stay longer. Anita's mom said, growing up in Nigeria, kids going to camp was something I watched in movies. It was not something that was attainable. But this past week, Anita went to camp at New Life Ranch, and she has not stopped talking about it. She was given the Character Award for confidence and loyalty. Thank you, thank you, thank you to each and every one of you who is taking time to invest in the next generation. Thank you, New Life Ranch, for making a positive difference in our community.

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90.9 KLRC. I was thinking back a little over a week ago. We had an event with Samaritan Community Center where people had the opportunity to drop off school supplies. And I was looking through those photos again, and I noticed in each one of those photos that there wasn't a single person who looked sad or obligated to bring those school supplies. It just was filled with a lot of joy. And I just love that God, whenever he gives us a calling to give, that there's a lot of joy to be had in it. I'm so grateful that that generosity that God gives to us by loving us and taking care of us, it spills over to help and serve others around us.

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0: Today is Thursday, July 23rd, sponsored by Justin and Juliana Whaley in celebration of their granddaughter's birthday tomorrow. Happy first birthday to our precious first granddaughter. From the moment you arrived, you filled our hearts with a love we never knew could grow even bigger. Watching you smile, laugh, and discover the world has been our greatest joy. We are so proud to be your grandparents and so blessed to celebrate this special day with you. We love you more than words can say.
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0: 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We are Kara and Robert, and tonight is concert night at First Baptist Church in Siloam Springs, 7 p.m., by the way. You'll get to experience Big Daddy Weave, Megan Woods, and David Leonard all live in concert. The details are at KLRC.com. David Leonard is here in studio right now, spending some time with us in the KLRC family. Welcome, David.
1: Thanks for having me.
0: Yeah, we're so glad you're here.
2: Yes. Okay, so David, welcome home. Arkansas still claims you.
1: Yeah, thank you.
2: When you pull into Northwest Arkansas these days, what memories come back to you? Because you've got some history with John Brown University, right?
1: Yeah. I mean, it just floods back. I mean, this is, I met my wife here. I started a band here. That's what even took me to Nashville.
2: So fun.
1: You know, playing shows around town. We were just talking about Deja Vu, which used to be here back in the day. There was a coffee shop where we all used to play shows and all that kind of stuff. And I was pointing out all the houses that I lived in Siloam. I was here for 4 years, and I probably lived in about six or seven houses.
0: You're like, I'm tired of this.
1: Sounds
0: one.
1: Like a college student.
2: Yeah, that is a very college student story.
1: It's like move out for the summer, move back somewhere else. And
2: that's so fun though. Oh, yeah. So if we took you over to the JBU campus right now, is there anybody there who could tell us like stories about the younger version of you?
1: Oh, probably. There's probably still people on campus.
2: Some professors or someone there.
1: Yeah, they would more tell you about the days that I didn't show up to class.
0: Awesome. The absences.
2: It's hard in Arkansas, right? Because it's such a beautiful place and there's like so much stuff to do. Yeah. So like when the sun comes out, you're like, well, I mean.
1: I mean, I like that you framed it up like that. That I was extremely outdoorsy and doing that kind of thing. Yes. I probably was just laying in bed being that's like, fair. I'm not going to class.
2: Not today.
0: So, I just got my new house. I'm not going anywhere.
2: I get it. I'm an indoor kid too. Yeah. I'd be like, no, I'm just going to sit here and read.
1: I'm good.
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4: 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And it's kind of like my eyes are constantly looking in another direction. 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
1: Kara, something my daughter always tells me is that I underutilize my phone.
0: Oh.
1: She's right.
0: That's cute.
1: I like text on it and maybe go to Facebook.
0: And that's it. Yeah. Yes. Did you know it did all this other stuff?
1: Yes.
0: That's fair.
1: Like all of our phones can actually download the KLRC app.
0: Yes.
1: You can have all the music and encouragement wherever you go.
0: Right.
1: I actually started using the app while shopping at the grocery store.
0: There you go.
1: I just set it in the cart, have it playing a little bit.
0: That's a good idea.
1: Not too loud.
0: Yeah.
1: But it helps me in my experience going up and down the aisles.
0: Yeah, we all need a little extra encouragement in the grocery store.
1: Yes.
0: Let's be honest.
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1: Many people may or may not know that you are an incredible songwriter, not just for yourself, but for so many other groups. And, you know, when you're actually writing your own music, are you thinking, okay, this is going to be perfect for Sunday morning? Or are you writing because it's just like a conversation that you've been having with God that you got to get down on paper? You know what I mean?
2: Man, it's a little bit of all of that. You know, I mean, there's certain seasons where I'm specifically writing for the church. There's certain seasons where I'm just like, hey, what's going on in my life? What, you know, what's the outpouring of my heart? Especially when I'm writing for myself and trying to create for what I'm doing. It's all over the place. But I'm grateful to be able to, you know, step in so many different rooms and be trusted to try to help people take their story and put it down in song form. And it's an intimate thing. To sit in these rooms and to listen people just pour their hearts out over and over, and then to try to help them interpret that into a song. It's a pretty special thing. I didn't even know that songwriting was an actual job that you could have growing up. You know, I didn't think that was a thing. But then when I figured out about it, I was like, I'm hooked. I love this thing.
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3: Well, we will call in because we received the nomination that you submitted for your mom and the AC.
4: Yes.
3: Could you tell us a little bit more?
4: Yeah, my mom, she's a really hard worker and she's a single mom. She's always really taking care of us and by herself. She really don't have any family members or anything. It's just been her taking care of us. Yeah, she has a lot of health issues right now, but I mean, she's really just been the only one taking care of us. My dad hasn't been in our life and he did pass away a couple of years ago and he really wasn't there to raise us. But my mom's a really hard worker.
3: And we're grateful for all that she's done for you and your sibling and, you know, just been that exceptional role model as a mom. And we're really excited to be able to tell you that your mom will be receiving an AC.
4: Oh, that's awesome.
3: Yes.
4: Thank you so much. It'll be a blessing for her. For all of us.
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I speak with human eloquence and angelic ecstasy, but don't love, I'm nothing but the creaking of a rusty gate. If I speak God's word with power, revealing all of his mysteries and making everything as plain as day, and if I have faith to say to a mountain, jump, and it jumps, but I don't love, I'm nothing. If I give all I own to the poor, or even go to the stake to be burned as a martyr, but I don't love, I've gotten nowhere. So, no matter what I say, no matter what I believe, no matter what I do, I'm bankrupt without love.

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1: A lot of us were praying for your daughter, River, earlier this year over her heart condition. So first of all, we just wanted to ask, how's she doing today?
2: And she's doing good. Thank you for that. We felt those prayers like crazy. We don't have a lot of answers of why this has happened. We've just been so thankful for all the prayers for the Vanderbilt team for saving her life. I mean, she had a full cardiovascular collapse coming out of the surgery. And it was wild. It was, never experienced anything like that. Do not want to experience it again.
1: No.
2: You don't walk through stuff like that and don't end up a little bit different on the other side.
1: No kidding.
2: So it's kind of been, it's been a reset a lot for the fam and just going, all right, hey, what is important? What are we going to put our attention on? What are we going to let go of?
1: A
2: lot of good, a lot of hard, but
1: a lot of times those things are kind of tangled up together. As a dad, what do you feel like you learned about God that you honestly couldn't have learned any other way during that season?
2: I mean, there's probably a million things. I think to be extremely vulnerable, like one of the toughest things that whenever she was like basically coding in the room, for me, my headspace went to all the things that I've done wrong in my life. It's like, are we here because of what I've done?
0: Oh, wow.
2: And, which is not how the Father does anything.
0: Mm-hmm.
2: And I think just realizing the kindness of God and knowing that He doesn't see us the way that we see ourselves has been a beautiful reminder for me. And probably kind of the biggest takeaway of going, hey man, like you're going to have to let go of some of this stuff and you're going to have to just like trust me that I'm big enough to handle wherever you've been. I think there's a lot of people that feel that same way.
1: Mm-hmm. Yeah. Thank you for sharing that.
0: Yeah.
1: I think that's true.
0: It reminds me of that story straight out of scripture. Like, whose sin was it that caused this man's blindness? Right.
1: Right.
0: And it's like, nobody's.
1: Jesus was like, no,
0: this happened so we could, see God be glorified in this situation. Mm-hmm. God obviously has been glorified in your family's situation too.
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0: granddaughter. From the moment you arrived, you filled our hearts with a love we never knew could grow even bigger. Watching you smile, laugh, and discover the world has been our greatest joy. We are so proud to be your grandparents and so blessed to celebrate this special day with you. We love you more than words can say.
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0: 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Hey, we're Kara and Robert. So delighted to be hanging out today with KLRC artist David Leonard. Just learning a little bit about him and his family. His daughter, River, actually spent some time in the hospital this last year with some serious heart problems.
1: You're sitting there. Your daughter's like lying in the hospital. What did you learn about trust in God?
2: Oh, man. I mean, I think I learned that control is a false thing. It's something we've created.
0: Mm.
2: It's like, yeah, we're not in control of any of this.
1: Mm-hmm. Yep.
2: So literally the only thing that I have is the hope in the Father. Mm-hmm. It's like anytime anybody would come to us and go, hey, can we, and all incredible things of like, can we send you money? Can we bring you food? Can we do all this stuff? And a lot of times it was like, hey, I'm extremely grateful for that. But what I really need you to do is go on behalf of my daughter to the Father and just pray. Mm-hmm. Like, and so I just realized how much of like out of control we are with this. And mm-hmm. the only thing I can do is trust him.
1: Wow.
2: That's all I got.
1: Wow.
2: Like at the end of the day, it's all we got.
1: Mm-hmm.
2: There's
1: mm-hmm.
2: nothing else.
0: Mm-hmm.
2: There's nothing that money can fix. There's nothing that having the whatever can fix. It is simply trusting in him.
0: Mm.
1: Which it's wild.
2: It's wild.
1: Yeah.
0: Imagine as a parent, that's a super hard reality to have to come to grips with. Like also a relief in a way once you could like, oh, okay, this isn't up to me.
2: Yeah.
0: But like as a parent, you feel like it's your job to fix it, right?
2: Yeah.
0: And then you're like, I literally can't.
2: Yeah.
0: So,
2: I can't do it.
0: Wow.
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3: Hey, Sonia, it's Ross and Becky from KLRC Radio. How are you?
4: Good, how are you?
3: Doing well. We understand you submitted a nomination for Office of the Week. Tell us, where do you work and what do you do?
4: Yes, I work over here at Fish and Store. It's like a warehouse where the other companies come in and bring their products to store, like Georgie, Siemens, all the chicken and other companies. It's a big freezer. 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
4: 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This is awesome. 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
4: 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Thank you.
3: You're so welcome. So I'll stop later this week to drop off some Kaya chocolate, some Chick-fil-A, and Joy House coffee, okay?
4: Oh, that's awesome. Thank you very much. 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
0: 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Yes. 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Uh-huh. 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

0: 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Hey, we're Kara and Robert, and the show might sound a little bit different today, and that's because we have a very special guest with us, KLRC artist David Leonard.
1: You've got a brand new song we wanted to chat with you about,
0: yes.
1: And we're super excited about it.
0: Your song, Well Done, latest single just hit radio, And we're excited about it. It's making a positive impact all over the country. Curious about where the inspiration for that song came from and what was going on that made you sit down and write it.
2: Man, I mean, I think being 20 years into doing all this music stuff, I think there's been a million times where I've gone, man, am I just done? Like,
1: wow.
2: Should I hang this stuff up? I'm too old. I'm 43. I'm about to be 44. There are younger guys doing all this stuff better than I'm doing it. And it's like, should I just be done? And I feel like the Lord continues to put people in my path that's like, hey, man, like what you're doing is so meaningful, and to just to keep running. And I think it's really easy for us to compare ourselves to everybody else and what they're doing. And we forget that the Lord has us on our own race and we're running our own thing, and every one is needed. Mm. Like we all serve different purposes, and I think that's the thing that we tend to forget. And so this song for me was that of going, hey, I'm just going to run it until he tells me to be done. And just finding hope in that of going, hey, the Lord has promised to be with me in all of this. And he loves it. He loves the fact that he gets to have a relationship with his kid. And this is a way that me and God, you know, interact together. Mm. And he doesn't want that to stop in any way. I'm really proud of it. It's just been a really fun song. It was one of those that when we wrote it, I was like, okay, this just feels good. Like, and I just wanted a season where it's like, I just wrote songs that I felt, they felt good and they said something, they had meat to it. And it wasn't just a feel good song, but it actually had bones and meat and so it's it.
0: That's so good.
1: Mm-hmm.
0: Would you be willing to play it for us?
2: Yeah.
0: I would be excited.
2: We can try.
0: Okay. Give it a shot.

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I'm holding fast to what you say, but if I'm honest, I'm afraid to shift them gears, to change them lanes.

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1: All right, let's look at the roads for a teamwork traffic update. Our traffic maps are showing things are moving along, so that's a lot of green up and down the map. I'm not seeing any major red zones or slowdowns, and I'm not seeing an accident to report either, but you might spot something that hasn't been reported, and it is causing a slowdown. Yeah. So let us know about that by calling or texting 800-909-KLRC.
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3: You went to our website to tell us about your dad. 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
4: Well, my dad, he lost my stepmom about 3 years ago, and he lives in a house that's older than dirt and got all kinds of crevices in it, and it's a little hot box. 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It's just so hot in there. And he has health issues, and I just worry about him so much staying cool in the summer.
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0: 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Hey, we're Kara and Robert. It has been so much fun today to hang out with KLRC artist David Leonard.
1: David, every day we just get to encourage people who may be carrying something really heavy. And if someone's listening today wondering whether God still sees them, what do you want to tell them?
2: He does. He does. It doesn't matter. It doesn't matter where you are, where you've been, what you've gone through. There's nothing that could separate you from the beautiful love of Jesus Christ. And today's the day. You choose it. You choose the fact that he sees you, he loves you, he wants you, and there's nothing you could do to earn it. And so rely on that, rest in that, knowing that you're all good. And it's a beautiful gift that all of us get to receive.
1: Another gift is you coming to see David Leonard tonight.
2: Come on.
1: First Baptist Church in Siloam Springs.
0: That's right.
1: Joining his friends Big Daddy Weave and Megan Woods.
0: That's right.
1: Concert starts at 7. 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
3: I would go just to see David, though.
1: Come on. Right.
3: Dang,
0: so good. So thank you so much for hanging out with us today.
2: Absolutely.
0: This was a delight.
2: Thanks for having me.
0: Yeah.
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0: 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I've just seen too much on The Positive Difference.
1: 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Happy first birthday to our precious first granddaughter. 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Watching you smile, laugh, and discover the world has been our greatest joy. We are so proud to be your grandparents and so blessed to celebrate this special day with you. We love you more than words can say.
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0: For tonight, we're going to see a few clouds with lows around 69. Tomorrow, mostly cloudy, scattered showers and thunderstorms possible in the evening with highs around 88. That chance of rain at about 40%. Then Saturday, a lingering shower or storm is possible in the morning, turning sunny later on and hot with highs around 95. Right now it's 87 degrees in Fayetteville, 88 in Tahlequah, and in Fort Smith, it's 91 degrees.
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0: 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We are Kara and Robert, and tonight is concert night at First Baptist Church in Siloam Springs, 7 p.m., by the way. You'll get to experience Big Daddy Weave, Megan Woods, and David Leonard all live in concert. The details are at KLRC.com. David Leonard is here in studio right now, spending some time with us in the KLRC family. Welcome, David.
1: Thanks for having me.
0: Yeah, we're so glad you're here.
2: Yes. Okay, so David, welcome home. Arkansas still claims you.
1: Yeah, thank you.
2: When you pull into Northwest Arkansas these days, what memories come back to you? Because you've got some history with John Brown University, right?
1: Oh, yeah. I mean, it just floods. Back. I mean, this is, I met my wife here. I started a band here. That's what even took me to Nashville. So many, you know, playing shows around town. We were just talking about Deja Vu, which used to be here back in the day. There was a coffee shop where we all used to play shows and all that kind of stuff. And I was pointing out all the houses that I lived in and saw them. I was here I was here for 4 years, and I probably lived in about six or seven houses.
0: You're like, I'm tired of this.
1: Sounds
0: one.
1: Like a college student.
2: Yeah, that is a very college student story.
1: It's like move out for the summer, move back somewhere else. And
2: that's so fun though. Yeah. So if we took you over to the JBU campus right now, is there anybody there who could tell us like stories about the younger version of you?
1: Oh, probably. There's probably still people on campus.
2: Some professors or someone there.
1: Yeah, they would more tell you about the days that I didn't show up to class.
0: Awesome. The absences.
2: It's hard in Arkansas, right? Because it's such a beautiful place and there's like so much stuff to do. Yeah. So like when the sun comes out, you're like, well, I mean.
1: I mean, I like that you framed it up like that. That I was extremely outdoorsy and doing that kind of thing. Yes. I probably was just laying in bed being that's like, fair. I'm not going to play.
2: Not today.
0: So, I just got my new house. I'm not going anywhere.
2: I get it. I'm an indoor kid too. Yeah. I'd be like, no, I'm just going to sit here and read.
1: I'm good.
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4: At the beginning of this conversation, we might have said it's that mercy part of God, exactly, the grace part. That's the part that gives us hope. Mm-hmm. But we're saying, no, there's hope in the justice as well. Mm-hmm. When evil looks like it's taking over, we are looking for a hero. We're looking for someone to come in and save the day. Mm-hmm. And that's God and his justice.
5: It's not just myth or legend. It's not just comic books. Mm-hmm. All that springs from the true story. Mm-hmm. 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
2: Depending on how early you got up this morning and you stepped out the door, it felt a little bit cooler.
1: Oh, it did.
2: Did you feel that?
1: I did. It was so nice.
2: Yes, I'm like, are we done with this heat?
1: Yeah. Lord? And then the weather's like, nope.
2: Yeah, like about 10 a.m. it was all hot.
1: So. I know, right?
2: Yes. And all that to say, maybe you know somebody who is struggling right now with this heat, mm-hmm. and you want them to feel the love in the form of a cool breeze.
1: Oh, yes.
2: We are giving away portable AC units.
1: Yay.
2: But we don't know who to give them to unless you join in and nominate somebody.
1: That's true. You got to tell us about them. Just go to KLRC.com to do that.

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1: Many people may or may not know that you are an incredible songwriter, not just for yourself, but for so many other groups. And, you know, when you're actually writing your own music, are you thinking, okay, this is going to be perfect for Sunday morning? Or are you writing because it's just like a conversation that you've been having with God that you got to get down on paper? You know what I mean?
2: Man, it's a little bit of all of that. You know, I mean, there's certain seasons where I'm specifically writing for the church. There's certain seasons where I'm just like, hey, what's going on in my life? What, you know, what's the outpouring in my heart? Especially when I'm writing for myself and trying to create for what I'm doing. It's all over the place. But I'm grateful to be able to, you know, step in so many different rooms and be trusted to try to help people take their story and put it down in song form. And it's an intimate thing. To sit in these rooms and to listen people just pour their hearts out over and over, and then to try to help them interpret that into a song. It's a pretty special thing. I didn't even know that songwriting was an actual job that you could have growing up. You know, I didn't think that was a thing. But then when I figured out about it, I was like, I'm hooked. I love this thing.
1: Afternoons
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1: And we're keeping an eye on teamwork traffic for you this afternoon. 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

0: 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We are Kara and Robert, and today we have the privilege of hanging out with KLRC artist David Leonard.
1: A lot of us were praying for your daughter, River, earlier this year over her heart condition. So first of all, we just wanted to ask, how's she doing today?
2: Man, she's doing good. Thank you for that. We felt those prayers like crazy. We don't have a lot of answers of why this has happened. We've just been so thankful for all the prayers for the Vanderbilt team for saving her life. I mean, she had a full cardiovascular collapse coming out of the surgery. And it was wild. It was, never experienced anything like that. Do not want to experience it again.
1: No.
2: You don't walk through stuff like that and don't end up a little bit different on the other side.
1: No kidding.
2: So it's kind of been, it's been a reset a lot for the fam and just going, all right, hey, what is important? What are we going to put our attention on? What are we going to let go of?
1: A
2: lot of good, a lot of hard, but
1: a lot of times those things are kind of tangled up together. As a dad, what do you feel like you learned about God that you honestly couldn't have learned any other way during that season?
2: I mean, there's probably a million things.
1: I think
2: to be extremely vulnerable, one of the toughest things that whenever she was like basically coding in the room, for me, my headspace went to all the things that I've done wrong in my life. It's like, are we here because of what I've done?
0: Oh, wow.
2: Which is not how the Father does anything.
0: Mm-hmm.
2: And I think just realizing the kindness of God and knowing that He doesn't see us the way that we see ourselves has been a beautiful reminder for me. And probably kind of the biggest takeaway of going, hey man, like you're going to have to let go of some of this stuff and you're going to have to just like trust me that I'm big enough to handle wherever you've been. I think there's a lot of people that feel that same way.
1: Mm-hmm. Yeah. Thank you for sharing that.
0: Yeah.
1: I think that's true.
0: It reminds me of that story straight out of scripture. Like, whose sin was it that caused this man's blindness? Right.
1: Right.
0: And it's like, nobody's.
1: Jesus is like, no.
0: This happened so we could, see God be glorified in this situation. Mm-hmm. God obviously has been glorified in your family's situation too.
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1: 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We are so proud to be your grandparents and so blessed to celebrate this special day with you. We love you more than words can say.
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0: 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For tonight, we're going to see a few clouds with lows around 69. Then tomorrow, mostly cloudy skies, scattered showers and storms possible in the evening with highs right around 88. And for Saturday, a lingering shower or storm possible in the morning, then turning sunny and hot later on with highs around 95. Right now it's 85 degrees in Rogers, 86 in Grove, and in Van Buren, it's 91 degrees.
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1: So many concerts coming up, not just this summer, but this fall as well. Mm-hmm. One to put on your calendar you won't want to miss is this woman right here, Cece Winans. Ooh. She's going to be at the BOK Center October 10th in Tulsa.

0: 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Hey, we're Kara and Robert. So delighted to be hanging out today with KLRC artist David Leonard. Just learning a little bit about him and his family. His daughter, River, actually spent some time in the hospital this last year with some serious heart problems.
1: You're sitting there. Your daughter's like lying in the hospital. What did you learn about trust in God?
2: Oh, man. I mean, I think I learned that control is a false thing. It's something we've created.
0: Mm.
2: It's like, yeah, we're not in control of any of this.
1: Mm-hmm. Yep.
2: So literally the only thing that I have is the hope in the Father. Mm-hmm. It's like anytime anybody would come to us and go, hey, can we, and all incredible things of like, can we send you money? Can we bring you food? Can we do all this stuff? And a lot of times it was like, hey, I'm extremely grateful for that. But what I really need you to do is go on behalf of my daughter to the Father and just pray. Mm-hmm. Like, and so I just realized how much of like out of control we are with this. And mm-hmm. the only thing I can do is trust him.
1: Wow.
2: That's all I got.
1: Wow.
2: Like at the end of the day, it's all we got.
1: Mm-hmm.
2: There's
1: mm-hmm.
2: nothing else.
0: Mm-hmm.
2: There's nothing that money can fix. There's nothing that having the whatever can fix. It is simply trusting in him.
1: Mm. Which it's wild.
2: It's wild.
1: Yeah.
0: Imagine as a parent, that's a super hard reality to have to come to grips with. Like also a relief in a way once you could like, oh, okay, this isn't up to me.
2: Yeah.
0: But like as a parent, you feel like it's your job to fix it, right?
2: Yeah.
0: And then you're like, I literally can't.
2: Yeah.
0: So
2: I can't do it.
0: Wow.
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2: Hey, it's Becky from the KLRC Morning Show. We love sharing stories of people God is using to make a positive difference in our community. Anita recently attended summer camp at New Life Ranch, and we heard a rumor that she actually cried when it was time to go home because she wanted to stay longer. Anita's mom said, growing up in Nigeria, kids going to camp was something I watched in movies. It was not something that was attainable. But this past week, Anita went to camp at New Life Ranch, and she has not stopped talking about it. She was given the Character Award for Confidence and Loyalty. Thank you, thank you, thank you to each and every one of you who is taking time to invest in the next generation. Thank you, New Life Ranch, for making a positive difference in our community.
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0: 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Hey, we're Kara and Robert, and the show might sound a little bit different today, and that's because we have a very special guest with us, KLRC artist David Leonard.
1: You've got a brand new song we wanted to chat with you about,
0: yes.
1: And we're super excited about it.
0: Your song, Well Done, latest single just hit radio, And we're excited about it. It's making a positive impact all over the country. Curious about where the inspiration for that song came from and what was going on that made you sit down and write it.
2: Man, I mean, I think I'm being 20 years into doing all this music stuff. I think there's been a million times where I've gone, man, am I just done? Like,
1: wow.
2: Should I hang this stuff up? I'm too old. I'm 43. I'm about to be 44. There are younger guys doing all this stuff better than I'm doing it. And it's like, should I just be done? And I feel like the Lord continues to put people in my path. That's like, hey, man, like what you're doing is so meaningful, and to just to keep running. And I think it's really easy for us to compare ourselves to everybody else and what they're doing. And we forget that the Lord has us on our own race and we're running our own thing, and everyone is needed. Mm. Like we all serve different purposes, and I think that's the thing that we tend to forget. And so this song for me was that of going, hey, I'm just going to run it until he tells me to be done. And just finding hope in that of going, hey, the Lord has promised to be with me in all of this. And he loves it. He loves the fact that he gets to have a relationship with his kid. And this is a way that me and God, you know, interact together. Mm. And he doesn't want that to stop in any way. I'm really proud of it. It's just been a really fun song. It was one of those that when we wrote it, I was like, okay, this just feels good. And I just wanted a season where it's like, I just wrote songs that I felt, they felt good and they said something, they had meat to it. And it wasn't just a feel good song, but it actually had bones and meat and so it's it.
0: That's so good. Would you be willing to play it for us?
2: Yeah.
0: I would be excited.
2: We could try.
0: Okay. Give it a shot.

A little faith, God, without you I'm probably bound to break. I'm holding fast to what you say, but if I'm honest, I'm afraid to shift them gears, to change them lanes.

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1: Kara, have you noticed how many different construction projects on the road there are right about now?
2: So many.
1: Yes. And I think that could be the cause of some of the slowdowns that we've been seeing lately. Mm-hmm. And that's going to continue, I'm sure, for several more weeks.
0: Yeah.
1: So you might find yourself in one of those yellow pockets that's slowing you down. Mm-hmm. At the moment, though, we're not seeing any major accidents to be the cause of that.
0: Okay.
1: If you spot something, though, something else that we haven't seen pop up on our traffic maps, call or text 800-909-KLRC.
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4: Well, we were calling because we received the nomination that you submitted for your mom and the AC.
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4: Could you tell us a little bit more?
5: Yeah, my mom, she's a really hard worker and she's a single mom. She's always really taking care of us and by herself. She really don't have any family members or anything. It's just been her taking care of us. Yeah. She has a lot of health issues right now, but I mean, she's really just been the only one taking care of us. My dad hasn't been in our life, and he did pass away a couple of years ago, but he really wasn't there to raise us. But my mom's really hard worker.
4: And we're grateful for all that she's done for you and your sibling and, you know, just been that exceptional role model as a mom. And we're really excited to be able to tell you that your mom will be receiving an AC.
5: Oh, that's awesome.
4: Yes.
5: Thank you so much. It'll be a blessing for her. And she, yeah, for all of us.
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0: 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Hey, we're Kara and Robert. It has been so much fun today to hang out with KLRC artist David Leonard.
1: David, every day we just get to encourage people who may be carrying something really heavy. And if someone's listening today wondering whether God still sees them, what do you want to tell them?
2: He does. He does. It doesn't matter. It doesn't matter where you are, where you've been, what you've gone through. There's nothing that could separate you from the beautiful love of Jesus Christ. And today's the day. You choose it. You choose the fact that he sees you, he loves you, he wants you, and there's nothing you could do to earn it. And so rely on that, rest in that, knowing that you're all good. And it's a beautiful gift that all of us get to receive.
1: Another gift is you coming to see David Leonard tonight.
2: Come on.
1: First Baptist Church in Siloam Springs.
0: That's right.
1: Joining his friends Big Daddy Weave and Megan Woods.
0: So fun.
1: Concert starts at 7. Details are on the website.
0: I would go just to see David, though.
1: Come on, right.
0: Dang, so good. So thank you so much for hanging out with us today.
2: Absolutely.
0: This was a
2: Thanks
0: delight.
2: Yeah.
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1: 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Mm-hmm. Here's Phil Wickham now on The Positive Difference. 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
2: 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We are so proud to be your grandparents and so blessed to celebrate this special day with you. We love you more than words can say.
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5: Hello, everyone. It's been another beautiful day across the area. A little bit of cloud cover rolling in this afternoon, but at least the humidity has been held at bay. Overnight

0: Happy Friday Eve. It's almost the weekend, and we are right here by your side getting ready to encourage you into it. Sounds like a good plan. Guests are coming up, uplifting music, your phone calls, put it all together. And here's the kind of thing you can expect to hear at Keep the Faith with Penny.
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0: What do you say we dive straight in? 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
1: Hi, I'm Amy Grant. If I've learned one thing, it's this. Everyone has a story to share. So if you've had an experience where you felt God's love, His grace, His mercy, don't keep it to yourself. Share your story.
0: So, what or who do you feel like sharing about? I'm Penny. 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
2: My son, Charles, he is autism. He's non-speaking. He inspires me every day.
0: How does he inspire you?
2: Because he tries to communicate by spelling on a board, and he encourages me. He loves God, and with all that he's going through, he also has seizures. He just had a seizure just a few minutes ago. He inspired me to make me stronger, to continue taking care of him and taking care of myself and his older brother, and, of course, my husband.
0: Well, you mentioned your son is nonverbal, so what do you think he would want to share?
2: Trusting God and lean on him.

0: Let's keep the faith. I'm Penny. A true friend is somebody who accepts you just the way you are, but also encourages you to be the way you should be. Dave Burchett is a retired Emmy Award-winning TV sports director and the author of a book called Waking Up Slowly. He's felt a burden for creating this kind of community.
1: I had been walking through a journey with a friend of mine who was addicted to prescription painkillers, and he had just come out of rehab, and we talked about his journey. And I said, how are you doing? And he said, well, I went to my first rehab meeting and I shared that I was an addict and the meeting stopped. And I said, what do you mean the meeting stopped? He said, everybody came over to me, put their arms around me and said, you are the most important person in the room today. And that gave me such chills. Mm. That's the kind of community that all of us wish we had. And the second thing that he said was, as I looked around the room, I realized that these were people I might have made kind of mean comments about or sarcastic comments in the past. And now they were loving me in a way that was amazing. And that hit my heart. So I began that day a journey to find new ways and unlikely ways to connect with God and others. And what I have gone about trying to find is a place where I can trust a few people with everything that is true about me. And what I'm finding is you're not loved less because of that. You're loved more. And when you find that kind of community, it is so empowering. I don't have to be hidden. It's remarkably freeing. That can't happen by yourself.
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And we often tell everybody all the things we're against. And we forget to tell everybody that God's for people and we're for

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2: You went to our website to tell us about your dad. Sounds like you could use a little help feeling the love and staying cool. Tell us what's going on.
3: Well, my dad, he lost my stepmom about 3 years ago, and he lives in a house that's older than dirt and got all kinds of crevices in it, and it's a little hot box. He has ceiling fans, and he's got a tiny little window air conditioner, but it doesn't cool the house at all. It's just so hot in there. And he has health issues, and I just worry about him so much staying cool in the summer.
2: Well, we would love to step in and help if that's okay.
3: Oh, that would be so great. That would be so great.
2: So thanks to our friends at Sam's Furniture and some generous KLRC listeners, he's going to get one of these brand new portable AC units. He'll be able to move it around and keep whatever part of the house cool that he wants. And we sure hope he feels the love this summer.
3: 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Thank you so much. That would be so great.
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0: 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Here's a thought on the way from Keep the Faith with Penny. What if you gave your kids permission to repeat anything they hear from you? Uh-oh.
1: That was one of their initial reasons why my stand-up comedy was clean. I wanted my kids to be there. I didn't want them to not be a part of any part of my life.

0: Thanks for listening. You've got Keep the Faith with Penny.
1: And Rich.
0: You know, there's humor in everything.
1: I knew you were going to say that.
0: Including our beautiful dog, Shadow. For some reason, I think it's hilarious when she barks at the doorbell. I don't know why.
1: And funny things, it drives me nuts.
0: You just got to find the humor in it.
1: Yeah, it's funny, right?
0: Yeah, well.
1: It drives me nuts.
0: Michael Jr. is an expert at finding humor in things.
2: There's funny in everything. You just have to be willing to look for it. I said the color blue. So then if I said the color blue again, and I said, hey, the color blue, anybody notice some blue? Right now, wherever your listeners are, they're probably in the car, or they're at home, or whatever it is. If you look around the room, suddenly you start to notice a lot of blue. Because I mentioned that, your brain is suddenly looking for that color. Well, if you purposely say, hey, what's funny? What can I enjoy today? Your brain will do the same thing. It'll start to notice the funny. Those opportunities will literally show up, just like the color blue just showed up. And more importantly, because you saw the blue in the room or wherever you are right now, you probably didn't notice all the yellow. And what I mean by that is the negative things. Because you're looking for what's positive, the negative falls into the background.
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3: 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And it's kind of like my eyes are constantly looking in another direction. 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

0: You've got Keep the Faith. I'm Penny. Everything that happens could be something that's setting you up for a grand purpose. Think about it. Cindy Fay is a radio host, an author, and an international journalist who's been involved with disability and special needs ministries over the years. It was a path for her charted out from the very beginning.
1: I didn't breathe for 5 minutes when I was born, and the doctor told my mother, your daughter will have severe cerebral palsy. And my mom said, you don't know my God. Well, apparently what had happened is an older woman from our church, from the church at the time that my parents were attending, the Lord woke her up at the precise moment my mother went to labor and had her praying all through the night. That never came to pass. So as I began to write and tell the stories of people affected by disability, I realized that God had called and equipped me and gifted me to do that because that was His purpose for me. His purpose was not that I would live as a child with an adult with cerebral palsy, but that I would tell the stories of those who are.
0: This is Keep the Faith on 90.9 KLRC, the positive difference.